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1: Battle of the Sexes.
2: Let's go. We do this every single day. Mm-hmm. Every single day. We want to wake up the brains. We can't just take a day off. What do we do? So, Tori, let's continue with it. The tradition where we just quiz each other. Anybody listening tries their best to get all four correct. It's like EQAO for the soul. Mm-hmm. Let's get into it. We're ready.
3: All right. Well, I'm going to give you a question first about romantic fantasy books. And I know there are several listeners whose ears just perked right up because it seems like everyone and their mother is into romantic fantasy books lately.
2: Is that right?
3: Yeah. I have many friends where, like, this is the only thing they will read now. They just go from, like, romantic fantasy to romantic fantasy to romantic fantasy. And what? I get it. It's, like, very enveloping. It's very detailed and rich. I tried one romantic fantasy book a couple years ago, and I just could not get into it. I read the first book in the ACOTAR series, and everyone told me, like, yeah, the first one really sucks. You got to really stick with it till, like, book three. And I just can't wait, like, 1,500 pages before I'm into something, you know?
2: All right.
3: These books are long. But regardless, romantic fantasy, all the hype around it. And it's also in the news right now because there is an incredibly popular book series getting an Amazon MGM TV series adaptation. It's the Fourth Wing books. So if you're a fan, great news. You're getting a TV show. I'm going to ask you to do something fun with some other fantasy book series, romantic fantasy book series specifically. I'm going to give you three words, and you're going to match them up with the proper book slash, like, title. You're going to fill in the blank. So if I said, like, Lord of the Blank, what would it be?
2: I'd probably go Rings.
3: That would be right.
2: Shout out to Lord of the Flies fans.
3: Your three words are bone.
2: Okay.
3: Storm.
2: Yeah, bone storm.
3: And roses. And I'm going to give you three book titles or series titles, and you have got to match them up.
2: Let's go.
3: First, we've got Onyx Blank. Next, we got A Court of Thorns and Blank. And lastly, we've got Shadow and Blank. Do you like that? Do you like the drama?
2: Yeah.
3: Mm-hmm. I read the first book of one of these, like I said.
2: Okay.
3: Mm-hmm.
2: So, this
3: again, Bone Storm and Roses.
2: I don't think this will work out by the time I get to the end.
3: Okay.
2: But I'm going to go with, I guess, Onyx Storm.
3: Okay.
2: And I'm going to go with Thorn and Roses.
3: Okay.
2: And what was the start of the first one?
3: Shadow and Blank.
2: So it's going to go Shadow and Bone.
3: Jay, there are many fantasy readers who are going to stand up and applaud you. All
2: what?
3: Three correct.
2: Yeah. Even Shadow and Bone?
3: Shadow and Bone is real. Onyx Storm, incredibly popular. And A Court of Thorn and Roses. Like I said, ACOTAR.
2: Wow.
3: I read the first book. That's what it's called. And yeah, sorry, couldn't get into it. But regardless, you got it right.
2: I don't know how we fumbled into that one, but
3: you
2: let's
3: did a great job.
2: Let's go to your first question All here, right. Tori, since it is officially Return Your Senses Day.
3: Yeah.
2: You're like, oh, I thought I had to do something today.
3: Right.
2: I'm going to give you a census-inspired question, Tori, matching up these populations with some international populations.
3: Oh, okay.
2: You just tell us which one is bigger. This is why it's important to fill out your census so we know how many people there are.
3: Okay.
2: So let's say if I wanted to compare our friends in Kingsville with our friends in Killarney. Killarney, like the Ireland one.
3: Oh, yeah. No,
2: or
3: totally.
2: Scottish, Irish.
3: That's what I was thinking. I'm going to say that Kingsville's got a higher population.
2: Kingsville does.
3: Yeah.
2: Kingsville does, in fact, have more people.
3: Nice.
2: Let's go to another one. We'll match up with the letters. How about Leamington versus Luxembourg?
3: Ooh, Luxembourg's got to have more.
2: Leamington's got less than Luxembourg?
3: Yeah.
2: You're correct. Yeah, Luxembourg's up at like over 100,000 people.
3: I believe that.
2: Now let's go to this one. Windsor.
3: Okay.
2: You got it. You picture it. Windsor.
3: We're big.
2: Versus Warsaw.
3: Warsaw, Poland?
2: Shout out to our Polish listeners this morning. Yes.
3: Wow. I'm going to say, believe it or not, we have more people than Warsaw.
2: Believe it or not, you're wrong.
4: I don't think so, Jim.
2: You got the first two correct, though, so we'll give you the point.
3: Give me the point.
2: Warsaw is almost like 7 or 8 times as bigger than us.
3: Oh, really?
2: A lot of people over there.
3: Never been.
2: Shout out to Warsaw.
3: I'll have to go check it out, see for myself, start counting.
2: That's right.
3: I'm going to have
2: to
3: because I didn't do my census, so I'm going to get kicked out of the country.
2: You might just do that. There's a lot of room in Killarney.
3: Okay.
2: All right, so we'll give you a point. We're doing okay. Let's go to the final round.
3: All right, well, my next question for you might get a little awkward for some, but for me, I think it's very important. Today is National Tampon Day.
2: Whoa.
3: So we're going to do some tampon trivia, baby.
2: Let's go.
3: I think it's very necessary. These these are kind of things that I think are very important to know. We're going to hit you with a couple of true or false questions. And when I say we, I say all tampon users. Okay, three statements you got to tell me, true or false, okay? Tampon trivia. Let's see how everybody does. First statement, tampons never expire. True or false?
2: Tampons never expire?
3: True or false?
2: Is that true or false? I mean, never is such a loaded word there. I would think if you go into your shelf and you find a dusty old box from the 70s, you probably shouldn't be putting that anywhere. I'm going to say that's not true.
3: You are correct. That is not true.
2: Oh, good.
3: Believe it or not, their shelf life is actually just 5 years.
2: That sounds accurate,
3: okay,
2: yeah.
3: Okay, statement number two. Tampons should never be worn more than 8 hours. That is the max.
2: For 8 hours?
3: Like one single one.
2: Yeah.
3: Before changing it.
2: There's probably some innovation that makes that not true. I'll say that's not true.
3: No, that is true. Yeah,
4: oh,
3: that is true.
4: I don't think so, Tim.
3: Tampons can last between 4 to 8 hours, but 8 hours is the max because you can you want to avoid something called toxic shock syndrome.
2: Sure.
3: I feel like everyone's aware of that 8 hour max. Everyone uses tampons.
2: Okay.
3: Lastly, this one is a big one. You can safely flush tampons down the toilet.
2: Listen.
3: Is this true or false?
2: As the dad here in this room, I've given you questions about things you can and cannot flush.
3: Exactly.
2: If I catch my kids and later in life flushing those things, no, you cannot flush those.
3: See, this is sort of a mixed one. I will give you the point because technically you can. Like, they say they're flushable, but plumbers say, please don't.
2: Yeah, please don't.
3: I feel like over time, more and more women's bathrooms will have signs that say, please do not flush anything, not even feminine hygiene products, and that does include tampons. So I'll give you the point for that
2: All
3: one.
2: Right.
3: Technically you can, but technically you can't.
2: I've
3: you
2: been
3: know?
2: Fooled by those, flushable baby wipes. They're not all that flushable.
3: Exactly, yeah.
2: All right, so do I get a point there?
3: You got a point.
2: Okay, good stuff.
3: Two points for you.
2: See if you can wrap up on a high note getting a soccer point. Shout out to anybody who'll be at the Old Ford test track tonight. We're getting our soccer season officially underway for the little kids. Tori, thankfully, I am coaching again this year, and thankfully, we only play, I think, 5-on-5 or 6-on-6.
3: Okay.
2: It's not the full-on squads. Too many bodies to keep track of.
3: Okay.
2: Tori, in an official game of soccer, though, football. You're watching the World Cup. You're cheering on your team.
3: Right.
2: Here's your question, real simple. How many players in total are on the field at one time? On the pitch at one time? Yes, we're counting goalies. No, we're not counting referees.
3: Uh-oh. Can I phone a friend?
2: Sure.
3: Naz
2: will know.
3: Naz, big soccer guy. I'm going to say, not including the refs or including the refs?
2: Not including the refs.
3: How many players?
2: Handsome referees.
3: 1, 2, 3, 4, 5. I played soccer. I'm going to say 18.
2: We're on 18 in total?
3: 18 players.
2: You're going to probably not have quite enough. You need some more friends out there.
4: I don't think so, Tim.
2: The total, you got 10 per side plus the goalies, which makes 22 players in total.
3: 10 per side?
2: Yeah, 10 per side.
3: What's everyone doing?
2: That's a lot of players. Some of them are just standing around.
3: No kidding.
2: But with that, no point there. Did the boys win? The boys win?
3: Yes.
2: On a tampon Tuesday yet. How embarrassing.
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4: That's basically what we do. 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It's not worth it.
5: 7 years ago, Sandra Henderson's 26-year-old daughter, Nancy, was killed by a drunk driver. Since then, Sandra has been a dedicated Mad Canada volunteer.
4: 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To me, it's such a simple thing. Don't drink and drive. It just is not worth it.
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0: 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The Mix Car Spotters will be out this Saturday, and if we catch sight of one of our plate frames on your car while you're shopping at Real Canadian Superstore in Leamington, you could win a $1,000 Superstore gift card.
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0: 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The Mix Car Spotters will be out this Saturday, and if we catch sight of one of our plate frames on your car while you're shopping at Real Canadian Superstore in Leamington, you could win a $1,000 Superstore gift card.
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0: 6.7 is saying thanks to those who have been showing off a Mix license plate frame on their vehicle. The Mix Car Spotters will be out this Saturday, and if we catch sight of one of our plate frames on your car while you're shopping at Real Canadian Superstore in Leamington, you could win a $1,000 Superstore gift card.
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2: 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This is L.A.

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1: Hey, happy Wednesday. Tori, do you want to cause a little bit of trouble here?
2: Always.
1: You want to, let's aggravate all of the country stations around here. Because, listen to this, Shania Twain's got a new single out.
2: Okay.
1: She's going to drop it today. We've got it before they do. Do you want to do it right
2: now?
1: Sure. Let's listen to this. Canadians, unite. This is something, I love this too, because you kind of hate this song. Mm-hmm. Let's do something brand new from Shania Twain. Okay, there you go.
2: You can drive my truck.
1: You can drive my truck. This song's called Dirty Rosie.
2: Mm-hmm.
1: And you got the very first taste in the world right there, a brand new Shania Twain. I love it because, again, I'm not sure that you're a huge fan of this one.
2: Mm-hmm.
1: But since it's so good, I think we should do it again. That's 10 seconds of it. We're going to have to wait for the remaining 2.5 minutes till later today.
2: Okay.
1: But we're like, that was history right there, Tori.
2: Absolutely. I don't mind the Hummer shade, like her shading people who drive Hummers, but I don't think driving a truck is all that much better.
1: No. Is this going to be like a you don't impress me much where she's going to list a bunch of other vehicles? Like you could drive a Mustang in the rain, you know?
2: Right. I don't know. You know, Shania, I just think we could all do better.
1: Listen.
2: I guess.
1: It's almost like a Canadian holiday ahead of Canada Day.
2: Okay.
1: When we get to new Shania Twain.
2: Okay.
1: Nickelback on standby. We're looking for you guys. We'll have more in the Daily Scoop, including Conan O'Brien back to host the Oscars.
2: Hey.
1: Weird Al has some Weird Al kinds of an announcement. What a day this is going to be. And we'll get to the actual local news as well. Yes, a house fire put 4 people out of their homes. Adele's got news on that coming up. And why Windsor police are praising a bank employee in a case of fraud.
2: Oh.
1: This is one of those, you hope these smart people are working at the banks as they are. Because, like, somebody walked in with some stolen ID, trying to, I guess, cash a check or get some money out. And the person working there is like, hold on a second.
2: Something not adding up.
1: Something's fishy here.
2: Love it.
1: Shout out to our heroic bank employees. We'll have news on that in just a few. Tori, how about we look outside? Man, another nice little blast of thunder and lightning overnight, but things seem to be smartening up now a little bit.
2: I mean, it's going to be a rainy day. It's 15 or 59, and that's actually our high for today. We're going to see a chance of showers pretty much throughout the whole day.

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0: 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In like 5 minutes, we'll tell you why today is a particularly special day. Tori needs to say happy 40th birthday to one of her all-time favorite vampires. Mm-hmm. If not her actual all-time favorite.
1: Yeah, I don't have a lot of favorite vampires. I'm thinking about starting to watch this Interview with the Vampire show that's out right now. Because I hear Lestat is quite dreamy.
0: Is that right?
1: It's been a while since I had a crush on a vampire.
0: Well, the original Lestat was either Brad Pitt or Tom Cruise, I guess, in the movie.
1: Sure, but Interview with the Vampire, the show.
0: Yeah,
1: that's
0: I'm
1: right
0: saying
1: now.
0: They had dreamy shoes, vampire shoes to fill.
1: Yeah.
0: So, we'll talk vampires just a tiny bit in the Daily Scoop. Mm-hmm. Or actually in your Why Today special.
1: Pretty soon.
0: The Daily Scoop is loaded, no vampires, but we do have Queen Latifah.
1: Hey!
0: Something concerning Queen Latifah, we like that.
1: We don't talk about Queen Latifah enough.
0: We got a lot of good stuff from like the 90s. Queen Latifah, Weird Al, Shania Twain.
1: Oh, okay.
0: All in the Daily Scoop today. That's fantastic. We've also got Adele back. Let's take a look at these local headlines.
2: With an update from WindsorNewsToday.ca, I'm Adele Loisel. No one hurt, but four people are displaced after a house fire on Curry Avenue. Firefighters responded around 4:30 yesterday. The homeowner and their dog got out okay, but damage is around $200,000. A donation from We Care for Kids will help pay for new equipment in the pediatric department at Windsor Regional Hospital.
3: It essentially is really a tool for our teams to be able to have a seamless approach to caring for those vulnerable babies.
2: CEO Kristen Kennedy says it's worth almost $269,000. Ontario's Auditor General says more than half of school boards are spending more on special education than the province provides for. The Toronto Star says 46 boards spent an extra $398 million. Spending on special education has risen 19% from 2019 overall. And Dunkin' Donuts is opening a new store in Canada for the first time in 8 years. Foodtastic, a Canadian company, wants to open hundreds of donut shops nationwide. The Toronto Star says the first few will likely open in Ontario or Quebec by the end of the year. The Jays lost 7-6 to the Rays, the Tigers lost to the Mets 10-2, and 3-2 for the Sabres against the Canadiens. A chance of showers today, windy and 15, might get a shower tonight and 7, 16, clearing around lunch tomorrow. For more on these and other stories, go to WindsorNewsToday.ca.
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1: And a very happy Wednesday to you. Tori, this is a historic Wednesday for you and I. This is something we've been looking forward to for years, I would say. We got to say a shout out this morning to all of our fellow pickleballers.
2: Baby, won't you join me for some pickleball? We'll buy some gear and maybe we'll turn pro.
1: Yes, I say fellow pickleballers because as of today, officially, Tori, you and I, after talking about this for literally, five years, forever, we're going to play our first doubles pickleball tournament match. You and I as a team.
3: Yes.
1: I think we might even be taking on, like, the news guys from CTV or something. I'm not even sure.
3: It's a media event kind of thing, but we're pickling with the pros as well. Because, yeah, there is a new pickleball league, an official one for the pros. And we're going to go be at the Pickleplex today.
1: Yeah, we stopped in the other day to check it out. And it was my first time holding a pickleball racket.
3: Right.
1: And I just, now I can't get enough.
3: I
1: feel like it's missing from my arm
3: now.
1: I know,
3: that was the first thing the guy said. He's like, listen, the only downside of this is that you are going to be addicted.
1: Yeah.
3: And he's completely right.
1: I get it right away. Like, completely get it. So, pickleballers, you are seen today. We're going to be down at the Pickleplex defeating all challengers. It's like, it was literally our first time ever doing it. I think we're going to be awesome at this.
3: Mm-hmm.
1: So, let us know if you're into the pickleball. I don't even want to call it a trend anymore. It's been a trend for years.
3: Exactly. We're late.
1: We're late to it. We're finally going to be doing it.
3: Mm-hmm.
1: Exciting.
3: Mm-hmm.
1: Tori, also, you know what? We know we want to talk vampires for a second.
3: Of course I do.
1: Was that a thunderstorm last night, or was it just vampires playing pickleball? I pay attention. We know how good they are at baseball, right?
3: Of course.
1: But maybe they would be great pickleballers, too. Tori, today we celebrate the 40th birthday of a vampire that you've had a crush on for years.
4: Yes. 1, 2, 3, 4, 5, 6. I've done it again.
1: Wait, what a sec. You've had a crush on that weird little Muppet this whole time?
3: No, I have not. I've had a big old crush on Robert Pattinson himself.
1: Oh, look
3: yes,
1: at him.
3: Team Edward for life, baby. Yeah, he turns 40 years old today.
1: That's barely an infant in vampire years.
3: I know.
1: A vampire that's 100 is basically in their 20s.
3: Exactly.
1: So a middle-aged vampire, you got to get to be like 300-500 years old.
3: Yeah.
1: He's looking great for being baby vampire.
3: I mean, he's Mickey 17. He's the Batman. He's in The Odyssey. He's in Dune. He's everything.
1: Yeah, was he even in like one of the early Hunger Games movies, I think? Or did I make that up?
3: No, I think you're thinking of Harry Potter.
1: Oh, he was in Harry Potter, though. Yeah, he was certainly in Harry Potter.
3: Early Harry Potter.
1: Look into it. Maybe he Hunger Gamed himself, too. I might have made that up.
3: I don't think he did.
1: No, that's all right.
3: Anyway.
1: One other thing we'll celebrate. Who knows? He could have been everywhere.
3: Yeah.
1: Shout out Team Edward. It's also a day to celebrate, Tori, the world of hummus. World Hummus Day.
3: Hey.
1: Don't put garlic in that hummus. It was my vampire.
3: Okay, that was good.
1: Yeah, so anybody? Potter?
3: Early Harry Potter.
1: Look into it. Maybe he Hunger Gamed himself, too. I might have made that up.
3: I don't think he did.
1: No, that's all right.
3: Anyway.
1: One other thing we'll celebrate. Who knows? He could have been everywhere.
3: Yeah.
1: Shout out Team Edward. It's also a day to celebrate, Tori, the world of hummus. It's World Hummus Day.
3: Hey.
1: Don't put garlic in that hummus. It was my vampire.
3: Okay, that was good.
1: Yeah, so anybody who loves the hummus, whether it's regular

0: We have Queen Latifah.
1: Mm-hmm.
0: We have Weird Al.
1: Right.
0: We have Shania Twain. We have Conan O'Brien. I mean, it's a classic edition, it feels like.
1: Mm-hmm.
0: That's up in a few. We should look outside, too. What's happening for the Wednesday?
1: What is happening is that it's going to be a rainy kind of a Wednesday. It's 14 or 57. Our high today is 15 or 59. But there's a chance of showers pretty much throughout the whole day. And then it looks like it will clear up tomorrow and Friday. As for the roads, we have got no accidents to tell you about, thankfully. But we do want to remind you that Riverside Drive East between Glengarry to Devonshire, if you're trying to drive eastbound, you cannot in that area. Westbound, it's down to one lane, but this is going on until next Friday. So keep that in mind on your commute this morning. And if you see anything else, call our newsroom at 519-258-3434.
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1: Let's go. It's Wednesday, and it's strange to have new music drop on a Wednesday. Mm-hmm. But we have a little sample of a song coming out today. We're doing it before the cowboys and cowgirls are even up, Tori. We have got a new Shania Twain song to debut.
2: Ooh.
1: It's kind of fun. We got to talk Conan. We got to talk Weird Al. And you have a little something concerning The Voice.
2: Yes.
1: The Voice.
2: We got to talk about all the judges because they have finalized the four judges with the announcement that Queen Latifah is joining the cast.
1: Well, that's fun.
2: Yes, she is going to be the final coach. She is joining longtime coach Kelly Clarkson, Adam Levine, and also Riley Green, speaking of country, and Queen Latifah. I like it.
1: Then you like it,
2: yeah,
1: sure. I guess people are still into The Voice, eh?
2: People, oh, most definitely. So it's going to be the 30th season, the next one. And yeah, Queen Latifah joining the cast, I think that's fun.
1: Do you ever see the movie Taxi with her and Jimmy Fallon?
2: Yeah,
1: back in the day?
2: Actually, I didn't finish it, but I started to watch it, and yeah, it was fun. I like her.
1: Not fun enough to finish, but enough to start at least. That's all good.
2: Yeah.
1: Let's move on to the Oscars. Tori, looks like they've got their host locked up for the next season.
2: Yes, the next season, the next one,
1: the next
2: award show. We have found out that Conan O'Brien is going to be back for the third year in a row.
1: Hey.
2: He is going to be hosting the Oscars. I thought that they had announced the last one was his last Oscars, like he had done something wrong behind the scenes, but I think I'm thinking of Trevor Noah with the Grammys.
1: You could be thinking of Trevor Noah or Ricky Gervais or Seth MacFarlane. I mean, any of these guys, sometimes they're like, is this the last one they'll ever be invited to?
2: But I think it's Trevor Noah, though, where they said after 4 years, he's done. But we also have a date for the Oscars. Mark it on your calendars. March 14th of 2027.
1: Okay. Have you seen a movie yet that you think is probably Oscar worthy? I guess.
2: I mean, Sheep Detectives.
1: Sheep Detective. There you go.
2: Julia Louis-Dreyfus. She put her back into that sheep that she portrayed.
1: We got Sheep Detectives. Mm-hmm. Project Hail Mary's probably going to get a whole bunch.
2: Oh, probably for cinematography and stuff, for sure.
1: Maybe this Michael movie. People love the Michael movie.
2: Soundtrack, yeah.
1: So March 14th, we got the date circled. That's cool. Tori, let's just lock up all the Grammys already for this artist. The Shania Twain has returned.
2: She has, I guess. She put out a new song today. Why not drop it on a Wednesday? She released this new song. It's called Dirty Rosie.
1: Now, here's the fun thing about that. That's all she's released so far.
2: Mm.
1: If she released the whole thing, trust me, Tori, we'd be playing that whole thing right now.
2: Oh, yeah.
1: I love me some Shania Twain.
2: Who doesn't?
1: But she gave us 10 seconds for now. You're the first ones to hear it before the country people are even up.
2: Mm.
1: And we're going to maybe have that whole song later today.
2: Okay.
1: That's kind of fun.
2: All right.
1: Do we even dare, Tori? Do we dare to be stupid enough to get into the Weird Al news?
2: I'm going to let you handle this one, okay?
1: I'll just mention this quickly. We know he's coming to Windsor very soon. Weird Al Yankovic is working on a stage show called Dare to Be Stupid.
2: Yeah.
1: The Weird Al Musical. It'll be like an original story using songs from his expansive career.
2: Mm-hmm.
1: So we're looking forward to Weird Al the Musical coming to a stage near you, if we can be lucky.
2: By the way, he will be coming to Caesars on July 4th.
1: There it is.
2: Lots of time to still get tickets.
1: That's beautiful.
2: Mm-hmm.
1: That is some of our daily scoop. We're a little more up to date now than we were moments ago. We've got the actual headlines next. Adele's got to tell us about a local fire that has a family displaced temporarily. And more on that in just a few right here.
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late eventually. So if our time is running out, day after day, we'll make the mundane a masterpiece. 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

0: 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I have a question about action movie stars.
1: Oh, do you?
0: And the most action-packed sport around the sport of pickleball.
1: Oh, okay, that is intense.
0: It's going to be good. We're doing it next. Battle of the Sexes. Wake up the brain with us in moments. We've also got Adele back with these Wednesday headlines.
2: With an update from WindsorNewsToday.ca, I'm Adele Loisel. Windsor police credit a quick-witted bank employee for preventing fraud. They flagged a transaction where someone tried to use someone else's ID. Turns out the ID was stolen and a 34-year-old man was charged. Damage from a house fire on Curry Avenue yesterday is $200,000. It started in the kitchen, but the homeowner and a dog escaped unharmed. No one was hurt, but four people are displaced now. Windsor Regional Hospital can buy special equipment for its pediatric department thanks to a donation from We Care for Kids. That donation, almost $269,000.
3: We got a big boost from Fortis. They gave us the proceeds from their golf tournament, and then we were the recipients of the Smile Cookies.
2: That's We Care for Kids Executive Director Vicky Grado. And Stats Canada has published the results of its quarterly life satisfaction survey from last year. 46% of Canadians report high life satisfaction, up more than 5 points from 2024. Ontario had the lowest. A quarter of respondents said their satisfaction was low. A 3-2 loss for Montreal to the Sabres in Game 4, the Jays lost to the Rays 7-6, and the Tigers lost to the Mets 10-2. 15 today and windy, we might get a shower. Chance of showers tonight and 7, and clearing up around noon tomorrow and 16. 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

0: sexes.
1: Let's go. It's Wednesday. Sometimes the hardest day to get moving on. Sometimes the hardest day to get out of bed, get the brain working. Ooh. Let's change that today. Tori, we have four questions. I think we're ready, even though I know you've got something vampire-related coming at us here.
2: Mm-hmm.
1: Yeah.
2: All right. Well, as I'm sure you expected, being that today we are celebrating the 40th birthday of one Robert Pattinson.
1: Happy birthday, Edward.
2: Yeah, you knew I was going to have to pull out a Twilight question. You just knew it. And you're probably thinking that because I am diehard Team Edward and because it's his birthday that I was going to give you an Edward Cullen question. But I am not. I'm actually going to ask you about someone else who some consider to be even hotter than Edward. And you're probably thinking, oh, she means Jacob. Nuh-uh.
1: No?
2: I'm going to ask you about the very sexy Charlie Swan, a.k.a. Bella's dad.
1: What?
2: Yeah, a lot of people have a big thing for Charlie Swan.
1: Bella's dad.
2: He's played by Billy Burke. And many people consider him to be the heartthrob of the Twilight series.
1: Is this a fact?
2: No, this is true. I gotta say, I do see it. I really do, because he's kind of like the only voice of reason throughout the whole movie series. And yeah, Billy Burke has kind of got it going on, low-key. So let me ask you about Charlie. Charlie Swan, we know he is a widow. He's raising Bella all on his own in the very little gloomy town of Forks, Washington.
1: Hmm.
2: And he's also got a notable profession in the show. I want you to tell me, the ever-sexy Bella's dad, Charlie Swan is the name, what is his job? Is he the local police officer?
1: Hmm.
2: Is he an ER doctor?
1: Interesting.
2: Or is he a park ranger?
1: A park ranger?
2: Yeah.
1: I stumble into those midnight baseball games.
2: Mm-hmm.
1: See, I know a little bit about
2: that. Was
1: Twilight.
2: During the day, but okay.
1: Oh, was it?
2: Yep.
1: Oh, yeah, of course.
2: Just okay. During a thunderstorm.
1: Of course, the daytime thunderstorm. Let me say that he was probably, maybe add to some of the drama, he was a police officer.
2: Did you say police officer?
1: Yeah.
2: He was actually, put some respect on it, the chief of police.
1: Oh,
2: yes!
1: Hey, look out.
2: That is correct.
1: All right.
2: Charlie Swan, Billy Burke. Shout out to you today.
1: Very awesome.
2: On Edward's birthday.
1: And the boys take a Twilight point. It's a rarity, but we will celebrate as we move into your first question, Tori. This will be about our new favorite sport. Yeah, we're talking pickleball.
3: Baby, won't you join me for some pickleball?
1: We will be down at the Pickleplex later.
2: Mm-hmm.
1: We've been challenged. We have the challenge out there. We're going to take on all comers, Tori. It's going to be great.
2: Sure.
1: We'll see you down there this afternoon. Now, here's the question. I want to go back and kind of suck the fun out of this a little bit here.
2: Of course you did.
1: And go to the history of pickleball.
2: Mm-hmm.
1: I was wondering, how did this sport get its name? It's so silly. And some people, you would love this, some people think it got its name from a dog. Mm-hmm. Like one of the owners had a dog named Pickles.
2: Yeah, that's what I heard.
1: So that's what legend has it.
2: Yeah.
1: Apparently that's not true. Now, according to the wife of one of the inventors, the name actually came from their love of a different sport. So Tori, according to lore, which sport is responsible for pickleball getting its silly name?
2: What?
1: Yeah.
2: Okay.
1: Is it named after something to do with the love of equestrian, the horses?
2: Okay.
1: Is it something based on cricket?
2: Yeah.
1: Oh, he hit a double pickle over there. Or is it something based on rowing?
2: Rowing.
1: Yeah.
2: So one of these things has something to do with pickles.
1: Sort of.
2: Okay.
1: Yes. This is according to the wife of the inventor of pickleball.
2: Okay. I'm going to guess, just because you also use, like you hit something, and it's also kind of a weird one, and it's not totally off from cricket. I'm going to go cricket. Let's go cricket.
1: We're going cricket?
2: Yep.
4: You're wrong.
2: Oh.
4: You're wrong.
1: Oh, no.
4: You're wrong.
1: No, fun fact here, for all of us pickleballers now, the pickle boat is a term. It's the last to reach the finish line in a sailing competition.
2: Oh.
1: And there's also a pickle boat in rowing that is pedaled by a duo of competitors.
2: Interesting.
1: They love their rowing. They love their pickles. We love pickleball. We'll see you at the Pickleplex.
2: All right.
1: No points for anybody. We are terrible.
2: Okay. Well, my next question for you, it's going to be a gardening question because it is gardening season, baby. It seems like we are finally past the frost and the overnight sub-Arctic temperatures. So we should be in the absolute clear to do some planting. I know many people have already begun, so hey, good for you. But me, myself, I'm going to take some suggestions for what I can plant or should plant in my raised garden. It's not very big, and I like to grow like herbs in it and some very simple veggies like kale. But if you have any suggestions for what I should plant in my raised garden this season, I will take them.
1: Let's go.
2: Now, my question for you, I am so excited for this because we're going to talk some of the silly names of plants. And I found like a list of like 100 of the funniest plant names. And yes, they have their official like species names, but then they have their nicknames or they're known as this plant for different reasons. So I picked a few of my favorites and I made one up. You're going to tell me which of the very funny plant names did I make up?
1: We're ready.
2: Okay. We've got the Naked Man Orchid.
1: Naked Man Orchid.
2: Yep.
1: Boy.
2: Next, we got the Soggy Blossom Balls. And lastly, Nipple Fruit.
1: Come on.
2: Two of these are real. One is not.
1: Two of those are real?
2: Yes.
1: Boy, you want to stand away when any of those are in bloom, particularly the Naked Man Orchid. But I'm going to say that that's the one you made up.
2: Naked Man Orchid?
1: The Naked Man Orchid.
2: I'm going to need you to type Naked Man Orchid into Google right now.
1: That one is real.
2: No point for you on that
1: naked
2: one.
1: Naked Man Orchid.
2: Naked Man Orchid. It's hilarious.
1: Does it look like anything like a naked man? Oh,
2: isn't it funny?
1: I invite everybody. So, oh my God.
2: Everybody to look up the Naked Man Orchid today. They're quite pretty, but oh, so funny. I made up Soggy Blossom Balls. Yes, meaning that nipple fruit, also a real thing.
1: Incredible.
2: Yeah.
1: And why are you still looking for suggestions? Don't we know what you're going to be growing in your little.
2: My little naughty raised garden.
1: My goodness.
2: No point for you, but you did get the first one, so maybe I can tie here.
1: And now my Google search history is corrupted forever. Tori, let's go to your final question. You thought May 13th just a regular date on the calendar? Oh no, it is super historic. It was this date in 1984 that the T-800 arrived from the future to kill Sarah Connor in the Terminator films.
2: Right.
1: Tori, here's your question. Arnold Schwarzenegger, Danny DeVito's twin brother.
2: Yep.
1: He was recently ranked, not surprisingly, as the number one action movie star of all time.
2: Really?
1: I have in front of me the top 15. Real simple. Just give us five of them.
2: Five? That's
1: five,
2: a lot.
1: Not counting Schwarzenegger.
2: Mm-hmm.
1: Give us five of the top action movie stars. Muscles, machine guns, crashing helicopters into things.
2: Okay.
1: Let's go.
2: Okay, let's go. Let's go Tom Cruise. They're going to put little Tom Cruise in the list.
1: He snuck in there, yeah.
2: Yeah, he snuck in there. Snuck in there. Who's the one? If it's not, it's not Schwarzenegger, then it's not Al Pacino.
1: No.
2: No. Oh, no. Okay, wait. I'm going to say Bruce Willis.
1: Bruce Willis has got to be on the list. He was number five.
2: Who am I thinking of? Not Al Pacino. The guy who plays Rocky. Who plays Rocky? Don't tell me. Action stars. Is Dwayne The Rock Johnson on there?
1: Number 15.
2: Are you serious?
1: Snuck in there, yeah.
2: Wow. Okay. Sylvester Stallone.
1: That's the guy who plays Rocky.
2: Okay, there we go.
1: Give us one more soccer call to win.
2: Let's go Tommy Lee. I don't know.
1: Tommy Lee?
2: Wait, Tommy Lee's the drummer.
1: The drummer?
2: Bruce Lee!
1: The drummer for Motley Crue?
2: Oh my God, Bruce Lee.
1: Yeah, we'll give you Bruce Lee. Oh my God.
2: Oh my gosh, barely scraped a point in there.
1: You could have gone Bruce Lee, Jet Li, Jackie Chan, Keanu Reeves, Jason Statham, Harrison Ford. Let's limp to the finish line, Tori.
2: We tied.
1: We'll try harder tomorrow if we survive our pickleball event, that is.
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1: Hey, it's already a good Wednesday. A few minutes ago, we were gifted 10 seconds of a brand new Shania Twain song. Okay. Come on, man.
2: Make it stop.
1: Sorry. That's good.
2: Sorry.
1: Where do we go from here?
3: Tell me something good.
1: Tell me that didn't get you in at least like 10% of a better mood right there.
2: I'd like to hear Shania's voice, but do we have to mention trucks every time?
1: Yes.
2: Okay.
1: Yes, we do.
2: Okay.
1: There's not enough songs about trucks out there, Tori. Let's get into a story. Have you ever heard of the term car ranch?
2: No, I have not.
1: Yes, we're about to. This is fun. Let's do yours first, though, because yours is a little more wholesome.
2: A little more wholesome, I guess. There is this situation. This is coming out of Seattle. This woman named Holly, she had her car broken into. They stole her backpack, whoever these thieves were. And it was especially stressful for her because that backpack contained her late Chihuahua Tia's ashes.
1: Oh, no.
2: Her dog's ashes. And also like a lifelike stuffy of the dog, which I will 100% be getting made for smudge. She was devastated. So she put up flyers everywhere looking for her backpack because they had the ashes. So an unhoused man found her backpack in a dumpster, and when he looked inside, he realized that the bag had obviously very important mementos inside. So he kept it with him until he eventually saw that sign and he contacted her. So he wouldn't even accept the reward for the return of her belongings, and Holly has now created a GoFundMe for this man. His name is Chris. He's been working to get off the streets for like 7 years now, and at this moment looking, it's at $6,558.
1: Hey, look at that.
2: Yeah, it's amazing.
1: That's when nice things happen.
2: I think it needs more donations. But yeah, that's lovely that this man was like, I think this is important. I'm going to hold on to this.
1: Well, yeah, so. I could have just left it there.
2: Oh,
1: but
2: totally.
1: That's very awesome.
2: Yeah. And a lifelike stuffy of your dog. Where can I get one of those?
1: Yeah, for real.
2: Yeah.
1: Now, I'm glad they didn't steal her car ranch. Why is this term car ranch?
2: Yeah.
1: This is for any parent who's ever seen their kid eat something. And you're like, what do you can't. You shouldn't be eating that. That's not safe.
2: Uh-huh.
1: This mom explains how the term car ranch is going viral thanks to something her daughter does. Maybe you do this as well.
4: We were having dinner, and my 17-year-old daughter says to me, there's no ranch. And I said, I'm sorry, I guess we're out of ranch. So she says, hold on. And she gets up, and she walks out of the house, and she walks right back in. And she goes, I just remembered I have car ranch. When I go to Chick-fil-A, I just get extra packets of ranch, and I just keep them in my car. I said, how long has that ranch been in your car? She's like, I don't know, months? You can't just eat ranch that's been sitting in a vehicle. We live in Florida. That is a recipe for explosive diarrhea. She goes, it's fine. Open that up. Dunk. Eat.
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0: 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It is time, I think, for the gardeners, both amateur and professional, to show themselves.
1: Mm-hmm.
0: Tori's looking for some advice and some more of like a sharing circle.
1: Yeah.
0: Where you can plant the seeds. See that? Of conversation about what you're growing this year.
1: Yeah.
0: Already Pauline said, look, you got to get on the dill, the green onions.
1: Okay.
0: What the heck is a cucamelon?
1: Cucamelon?
0: A cucamelon. I mean, it sounds exactly like a combination of a cucumber and a melon.
1: I think... Oh, I'm going to look this up before spreading misinformation. Cucamelon. Yeah, okay, so they're little watermelon shapes. They're like mini, mini watermelons. They look like tiny little cucumbers, but they're watermelon.
0: Well, Pauline is all about them.
1: Yeah.
0: Shout out to anybody who's into the cucamelons. That's fun.
1: Yeah.
0: Donna says gardening is like therapy for her. So that's excellent. See you out there in the dirt, Donna.
1: Yeah.
0: And we'll have more on that. Check us out on Facebook or Instagram for more on your gardening situation.
1: Mm-hmm.
0: We'll get more of the weird news, too, after Adele takes us through these actual headlines.
2: With an update from WindsorNewsToday.ca, I'm Adele Loisel. Almost $269,000 from We Care for Kids will buy new pediatric equipment at Windsor Regional Hospital.
3: Equipment is not always funded by the province, so it is pivotal for us to be able to run our day-to-day operations that we have this commitment and outreach from very important partners like We Care for Kids.
2: CEO Kristen Kennedy says We Care for Kids was supported by the Fortis Group Golf Tournament and the Tim Hortons Smile Cookie Campaign. Four people are displaced after a house fire in Windsor yesterday afternoon. Firefighters were called to a kitchen fire on Curry Avenue. Nobody was hurt, but it caused $200,000 damage. A federal funding increase is going to two harbors in Chatham-Kent, Wheatley and Rondo. It was in the recent spring economic update. Wheatley Harbor will build a new concrete deck, dredge the entrance channel, and sediment sink. At Rondo Harbor, a breakwater and a basin will get work. And Jason Collins, the NBA's first openly gay player, has died of brain cancer. The Associated Press says he played for six teams. He was just 47. The Tigers lost 10-2 to the Mets, the Jays lost to the Rays 7-6, and the Canadiens lost Game 4 to the Sabres 3-2. Might get a shower. Windy 15 today. Maybe a shower tonight and 7. And clearing up tomorrow afternoon up to 16. For more on these and other stories, go to WindsorNewsToday.ca.
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1: Happy Wednesday. Special good morning to anybody who's already out on the old pickleball courts.
2: Hey.
1: We're going to be joining you later. Tori, this is our very first actual pickleball event.
2: Yeah.
1: The first time you and I will be sharing a court on the same team.
2: Mm-hmm.
1: Taking all challengers.
2: Right.
1: Emerging victorious, no doubt.
2: Mm-hmm.
1: We'll see you at the Pickleplex later on. It's going to be a time. And I wonder, Tori, if we should maybe do a little bit of, what's the word? Oh, cheating.
2: Cheating?
1: Yeah.
2: Should we bust some kneecaps?
1: Well, no.
2: What are you suggesting?
1: Hi there. Hi, Bernice. Good game.
3: What?
1: No, there's a new innovation out there. They're just calling them robot shoes.
2: Oh.
1: And they actually will let you walk up to 3 times faster than normal human walking.
2: Okay.
1: So I'm just trying to imagine what these could do for our pickleball skills. You know what I mean?
2: Right.
1: So, like, these are in Time Magazine this week. They're calling it one of the best inventions out there.
2: Really?
1: Yeah. The CEO of it says, look, this is for people who maybe, like, aren't able to walk at all.
2: Well, there you go.
1: Or those who are just in a hurry to defeat their pickleball challengers without having to go through the formality of, I don't know, practicing and getting good at this sport.
2: Busting kneecaps.
1: Right. Remember busting kneecaps.
2: When I'm busting no kneecaps.
1: Right.
2: No,
1: we need 2 rackets. One for the ball, one for the kneecaps. Shout out to our pickleballers today.
2: Yeah.
1: Tori, we will perhaps be using robot-enhanced shoes. Maybe an idea.
2: Okay.
1: What's on your weird side of the things, news-wise here?
2: Let's talk about something new to be afraid of, thanks to AI.
1: Oh.
2: No, not really. This isn't a huge thing, but it's just something that experts in AI are pointing out. According to a new news report, because cell phones are now able to capture really high...
1: Today.
2: Yeah.
1: Tori, we will perhaps be using robot-enhanced shoes. Maybe an idea.
2: Okay.
1: What's on your weird side of the things, news-wise here?
2: Let's talk about something new to be afraid of, thanks to AI.
1: Oh.
2: No, not really. This isn't a huge thing, but it's just something that experts in AI are pointing out. According to a new news report, because cell phones are now able to capture really high-resolution photos and cell

0: What?
1: This news report is saying it's quite unlikely that you'd probably need quite a lot of photos of your fingers. They need to be kind of up close and in high resolution, but it is entirely possible that it could happen.
0: That's weird.
1: Yeah, so now this is just an added note. Keep your gang signs and your peace signs and your bunny ears to a minimum, or at least point the fingertips in. You can do a peace sign or bunny ears with your finger, like fingerprints.
0: I guess you
1: yourself,
0: could.
1: Right?
0: Just another thing to be paranoid about.
1: Right?
0: But it's good if you're, say if you're online and you're meeting somebody, one of these weird online dating profiles.
1: Yeah.
0: And the guy's like, hey, could you, I don't want to be weird, but could you send me a picture of your fingertips? You'd be like, okay, not only is he a weirdo, he's probably a thief.
1: Okay, you freak.
0: Yeah, exactly.
1: Absolutely. Isn't that crazy? I'm looking at my fingerprints right now. I couldn't even. Wow. Anyway.
0: Don't send those to anybody.
1: No, they're for me and me only.
0: That's right. That's right. Oh, that's funny.
1: Yeah. And that's the latest AI thing to be afraid of.
0: Love it. Well, now we're up to date with that.
1: Yeah.
0: Shout out to anybody doing EQAO day number 3.
1: Hey.
0: Shout out to anybody who wants to share their gardening situation. We're on Facebook with that. And we will get to more. You're not going to believe it. Daily Scoop. New Shania Twain music in the news. Like it or not, Tori, we're doing it again. It's going to be a good time.
1: All right.
0: More Daily Scoop next. We will get to the latest outdoors as well. Commute, traffic, and weather. What's up for the Wednesday?
1: Weather-wise, it's looking like we are off to a nice start to the day. Sunny at the moment, 14 or 57. We had some showers overnight. We could see them again this afternoon. There's a chance we're getting up to 15 or 59. As for the roads, no accidents to tell you about, thankfully. But want to remind you that McDougal Avenue is closed from Tuscarora Street to Wyandotte Street East for some panel repair. Is going on until next Friday. That's May 22nd. And if there's something else you're seeing on the road, accident-wise, whatever, call our newsroom at 519-258-3434.
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1: Yeah, looking for all pickleball tips and tricks and hacks. If you got anything that we should know, if you're like, well, if only they would have done this, they would have been victorious. We're taken to the court later. We got some challengers. We've been talking a big game, and we have never really played. We played like for half an hour the other day to try to figure out the rules and everything. And I think we got that part down.
2: Mm-hmm.
1: Now it just comes time to deliver and has our mouths, more specifically, has my mouth cashed some checks our bodies can't cash, Tori? I guess it'll be determined on the court later. We'll see you at Pickleplex. What a cool location that is, too.
2: Yeah.
1: Really fun. Now, Tori, let's get into some more award-winning news here. This concerning the Oscars. And we know who the host is going to be already.
2: We sure do. We know that Conan O'Brien is going to be hosting the Oscars once again. And I thought that they had said, oh, he's done. But it was Trevor Noah with the Grammys that they said, no, he's done. You always forget when all these same guys are doing year after year after year. But for the third year in a row, Conan O'Brien will be back. And the date is March 14th of 2027.
1: I already got the date down.
2: Yeah.
1: Okay. It's kind of nice when they can lock him in. I think that's one less thing they need to worry about.
2: Right.
1: And there's one less conversation every week. They got to be, who's the host? Who's the host going to be? Mm. Who else said no? Why can't you find a host?
2: Right.
1: It's like, we got him. Mm-hmm. Conan. Rubber stamp him for the next 10 years, probably.
2: There you go.
1: Now, we also have a new addition to, I know, your favorite show, Tori. The Voice.
2: The Voice.
1: The Voice is back.
2: Listen, it's going on its 30th season this year. And yeah, it's a big deal when they announce a new coach. We found out that Kelly Clarkson's returning. Adam Levine is returning as well. There's another new coach, Riley Green. He's a country singer. And they just announced the final coach is Queen Latifah.
1: Hey, Queen Latifah.
2: I miss Queen Latifah.
1: We like Queen Latifah.
2: Yeah, I like the idea of her being a coach on The Voice. I'm sure she'll bring a lot of fun to that judges panel.
1: Very cool.
2: Yeah.
1: 30th season, you said?
2: 30th season.
1: That is wild.
2: I know.
1: You know who else we love when she makes a little bit of a comeback? Miss Shania Twain.
2: Uh-huh.
1: Tori, we got 10 seconds of a new Shania Twain song. It's coming out later today.
2: Okay.
1: And we're going to even get up before the country station has this one here. This is a new Shania Twain song. It's called Dirty Rosie.
2: Mm-hmm.
1: And yes, a pickup truck is mentioned in this 10 seconds. You can drive a Hummer in summer. You can drive the ladies. There you go.
2: All right.
1: Wasn't that worth it?
2: I like it.
1: I'm always a fan of new Shania Twain.
2: I know.
1: And she's got a new rose, like a flower as well. She, like, she's a big gardener. And
2: okay.
1: She's got this this whole like kind of flower breed thing she's working on. It's a whole big thing.
2: Okay.
1: Whole big thing, Tori.
2: All right.
1: And yes, can I mention Weird Al too? Are we out of Jay space here to talk about Weird Al?
2: No, go ahead.
1: Weird Al is working on a stage show called Dare to be Stupid, The Weird Al Musical.
2: Okay.
1: Now, no word yet on whether or not we'll get that live show close to us here.
2: Okay.
1: But fingers crossed, Tori.
2: I mean, he is still coming to Caesars on July 4th.
1: That's
2: so
1: right. That's
2: still
1: right.
2: Still a chance to see him.
1: That's exactly it.
2: Congrats.
1: Weird Al and Shania Twain on the same Wednesday. Yeah. What a day. What a lucky day for
2: Why
1: me,
2: not?
1: At least. Tori, we have more coming. Yes, more pickleball news, more local headlines. We actually have news on the serious side of a house fire in Windsor. We've got Adele with that update in moments right here.
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0: 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Big day. Once again, shouting out all of our pickleballers. We're part of that club now. We're officially, we just got to get our uniforms.
1: Oh, are we getting uniforms?
0: Yes, we are.
1: Oh, yay.
0: We got to pick them up on the way to the Pickleplex later.
1: Love it.
0: We want to shout out all of our gardeners messaging this morning, and Robert and the troublesome squirrels that tipped over his beautiful flower pot.
1: Oh, no.
0: What in the... Those squirrels are everywhere.
1: Oh, no.
0: And we do have a very particularly amazing listener who's a couple of them listening together right now.
1: Yeah, absolutely. I want to shout out our friend Josh Tara, who let us know that they are listening. They listen every week at this time, and we appreciate you listening. Shout out to you, Josh.
2: With an update from WindsorNewsToday.ca, I'm Adele Loisel. No one hurt, but four people are displaced after a house fire on Curry Avenue. Firefighters responded around 4:30 yesterday. The homeowner and their dog got out okay, but damage is around $200,000. A donation from We Care for Kids will help pay for new equipment in the pediatric department at Windsor Regional Hospital.
3: It essentially is really a tool for our teams to be able to have a seamless approach to caring for those vulnerable babies.
2: CEO Kristen Kennedy says the donation is worth almost $269,000. Ontario's Auditor General says more than half of school boards are spending more on special education than the province provides for. The Toronto Star says 46 boards spent an extra $398 million. Spending on special education has risen 19% from 2019 overall. And Dunkin' Donuts is opening a new store in Canada for the first time in 8 years. Foodtastic, a Canadian company, wants to open hundreds of donut shops nationwide. The Toronto Star says the first few will likely open in Ontario or Quebec by the end of the year. The Jays lost 7-6 to the Rays. The Tigers lost to the Mets 10-2 and 3-2 for the Sabres against the Canadiens. Chance of showers today, windy and 15. Maybe a shower tonight and 7, 16 tomorrow. For more on these and other stories, go to WindsorNewsToday.ca.
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0: Let's go. It's Wednesday. Sometimes the hardest day to get moving on. Sometimes the hardest day to get out of bed, get the brain working. Let's change that today. Tori, we have four questions. I think we're ready, even though I know you've got something vampire-related coming at us here.
1: Mm-hmm.
0: Yeah.
1: All right. Well, as I'm sure you expected, being that today we are celebrating the 40th birthday of one Robert Pattinson.
0: Happy birthday, Edward.
1: Yeah, you knew I was going to have to pull out a Twilight question. You just knew it. And you're probably thinking that because I am diehard team Edward and because it's his birthday that I was going to give you an Edward Cullen question. But I am not. I'm actually going to ask you about someone else who some consider to be even hotter than Edward. And you're probably thinking, oh, she means Jacob. Nuh-uh.
0: No?
1: I'm going to ask you about the very sexy Charlie Swan, a.k.a. Bella's dad.
0: What?
1: Yeah, a lot of people have a big thing for Charlie Swan.
0: Bella's dad.
1: Played by Billy Burke, and many people consider him to be the heartthrob of the Twilight series.
0: Is this a fact?
1: No, this is true. I gotta say, I do see it. I really do, because he's kind of like the only voice of reason throughout the whole movie series. And yeah, Billy Burke has kind of got it going on, low-key. So let me ask you about Charlie. Charlie Swan, we know he is a widow. He's raising Bella all on his own in the very little gloomy town of Forks, Washington. And he's also got a notable profession in the show. I want you to tell me, the ever-sexy Bella's dad, Charlie Swan is the name, what is his job? Is he the local police officer? Is he an ER doctor?
0: Interesting.
1: Or is he a park ranger?
0: A park ranger?
1: Yeah.
0: I stumble into those midnight baseball games.
1: Mm-hmm.
0: See, I know a little bit
1: that
0: about
1: Twilight. That was during the day, but okay.
0: Oh, was it?
1: Yep.
0: Oh, yeah, of course.
1: Just
0: okay.
1: During a thunderstorm.
0: Of course, the daytime thunderstorm. Let me say that he was probably, maybe add to some of the drama. He was a police officer.
1: Did you say police officer?
0: Yeah.
1: He was actually, put some respect on it, the chief of police.
0: Oh,
1: yes!
0: Hey, look out.
1: That is correct.
0: All right.
1: Charlie Swan, Billy Burke. Shout out to you today.
0: Very awesome.
1: On Edward's birthday.
0: And the boys take a Twilight point. It's a rarity, but we will celebrate as we move into your first question. Tori, this will be about our new favorite sport. Yeah, we're talking pickleball.
2: Baby, won't you join me for some pickleball?
0: We will be down at the Pickleplex later.
1: Mm-hmm.
0: We've been challenged. We have the challenge out there. We're going to take on all comers, Tori. It's going to be great.
1: Sure.
0: We'll see you down there this afternoon. Now, here's the question. I want to go back and kind of suck the fun out of this a little bit here.
1: Of course you did.
0: And go to the history of pickleball.
1: Mm-hmm.
0: I was wondering, how did this sport get its name? It's so silly. And some people, you would love this, some people think it got its name from a dog. Mm-hmm. Like one of the owners had a dog named Pickles.
1: Yeah, that's what I heard.
0: So that's what legend has it.
1: Yeah.
0: Apparently that's not true.
1: Mm-hmm.
0: Now, according to the wife of one of the inventors, the name actually came from their love of a different sport. So, Tori, according to lore, which sport is responsible for pickleball getting its silly name?
1: What?
0: Yeah.
1: Okay.
0: Is it named after something to do with the love of equestrian, the horses?
1: Okay.
0: Is it something based on cricket?
1: Yeah.
0: Oh, he hit a double pickle over there. Or is it something based on rowing?
1: Rowing.
0: Yeah.
1: So one of these things has something to do with pickles.
0: Sort of.
1: Okay.
0: Yes. This is according to the wife of the inventor of pickleball.
1: Okay. I'm going to guess, just because you also use, like you hit something, and it's also kind of a weird one, and it's not totally off from cricket. I'm going to go cricket. Let's go cricket.
0: We're going cricket?
1: Yep.
2: You're wrong.
1: No.
2: You're wrong.
0: Oh, no.
2: You're wrong.
0: No, fun fact here, for all of us pickleballers now, the pickle boat is a term. It's the last to reach the finish line in a sailing competition.
1: Oh.
0: And there's also a pickle boat in rowing that is pedaled by a duo of competitors.
1: Interesting.
0: They love their rowing. They love their pickles. We love pickleball. We'll see you at the Pickleplex.
1: All right.
0: No points for anybody. We are terrible.
1: Okay. Well, my next question for you is going to be a gardening question because it is gardening season, baby. It seems like we are finally past the frost and the overnight sub-Arctic temperatures. So we should be in the absolute clear to do some planting. I know many people have already begun, so hey, good for you. But me, myself, I'm going to take some suggestions for what I can plant or should plant in my raised garden. It's not very big, and I like to grow like herbs in it and some very simple veggies like kale. But if you have any suggestions for what I should plant in my raised garden this season, I will take them.
0: Let's go.
1: Now, my question for you, I am so excited for this because we're going to talk some of the silly names of plants. And I found like a list of like 100 of the funniest plant names. And yes, they have their official like species names, but then they have their nicknames or they're known as this plant for different reasons. So I picked a few of my favorites and I made one up. You're going to tell me which of the very funny plant names did I make up?
0: We're ready.
1: Okay. We've got the naked man orchid.
0: Naked man orchid.
1: Yep.
0: Boy.
1: Next, we got the soggy blossom balls. And lastly, nipple fruit.
0: Come on.
1: Two of these are real. One is not.
0: Two of those are real?
1: Yes.
0: Boy, you want to stand away when any of those are in bloom, particularly the naked man orchid. But I'm going to say that that's the one you made up.
1: Naked
0: you made up
1: orchid?
0: The naked man orchid.
1: I'm going to need you to type naked man orchid into Google right now.
0: That one is real.
1: No point for you on that
0: naked
1: one.
0: Naked man orchid.
1: Naked man orchid. It's hilarious.
0: Does it look like anything like a naked man orchid?
1: Isn't it funny?
0: I invite everybody
1: to look up the naked man orchid today. They're quite pretty, but oh, so funny. I made up soggy blossom balls. Yes, meaning that nipple fruit, also a real thing.
0: Incredible.
1: Yeah.
0: And why are you still looking for suggestions? Don't we know what you're going to be growing in your little...
1: My little naughty raised garden.
0: My goodness.
1: No point for you, but you did get the first one, so maybe I can tie here.
0: And now my Google search history is corrupted forever. Tori, let's go to your final question. You thought May 13th, just a regular date on the calendar. Oh, no. It is super historic. It was this date in 1984 that the T-800 arrived from the future to kill Sarah Connor in the Terminator films.
1: Right.
0: Tori, here's your question. Arnold Schwarzenegger, Danny DeVito's twin brother.
1: Yep.
0: He was recently ranked, not surprisingly, as the number one action movie star of all time.
1: Really?
0: I have in front of me the top 15. Real simple. Just give us five of them.
1: Five, that's a lot, not counting
0: Schwarzenegger.
1: Mm-hmm.
0: Give us five of the top action movie stars. Muscles, machine guns, crashing helicopters into things.
1: Okay.
0: Let's go.
1: Okay, let's go. Let's go Tom Cruise. They're going to put little Tom Cruise in the list.
0: Yeah, he snuck in there, yeah.
1: Yeah, he snuck in there. Snuck in there. Who's the one, if it's not, it's not Schwarzenegger, then it's not Al Pacino.
0: No.
1: Oh, no. Okay, wait. I'm going to say Bruce Willis. Bruce Willis has got to be on the list.
0: He was number five.
1: Who am I thinking of? Not Al Pacino. The guy who plays Rocky. Who plays Rocky? Don't tell me. Action stars. Is Dwayne The Rock Johnson on there?
0: Number 15.
1: Are you serious?
0: Snuck in there, yeah.
1: Wow. Okay. Sylvester Stallone.
0: That's the guy who plays Rocky.
1: Okay, there we go.
0: Just one more call to win.
1: Let's go Tommy Lee. I don't know.
0: Tommy Lee?
1: Wait, Tommy Lee's the drummer.
0: Bruce Lee! The drummer for Motley Crue?
1: Oh my god, Bruce Lee.
0: Yeah, we'll give you Bruce Lee. Oh my god.
1: Oh my gosh, barely scraped a point in there.
0: You could have gone Bruce Lee, Jet Li, Jackie Chan, Keanu Reeves, Jason Statham, Harrison Ford. Let's limp to the finish line, Tori.
1: We tied.
0: We'll try harder tomorrow if we survive our pickleball event, that is. 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
1: Now, I know we've had pickleball on our minds since we're officially pickleballers now.
2: Right.
1: No avoiding it.
2: Mm-hmm.
1: We also have the pre-pickle, as we call it, the cucumber on our mind. That's how we do it.
2: That was fun.
1: The pre-cucumber.
2: Nice.
1: So, Tori, we are talking everything in the garden. What are people saying so far is the go-to for you and your... Well, you do tend to kill things, don't you?
2: I do have a bit of a brown thumb, yes.
1: Right.
2: I do kill plants. But last year in my raised garden bed, I successfully grew kale and some herbs, and that was pretty much it. I only killed, I think, the chives of the herbs. So anyway, I'm asking people, like, what should we be planting this year? Pauline says she hasn't put most of them in yet because of the weather, but she plants dill, green onion, cucamelons. Yes.
1: Yeah, that's our new favorite.
2: Yep. Cucumbers, tomatoes, and lots of spicy peppers, because then she ends up making her own spices. All right. I like
1: that's
2: that.
1: A lot from Pauline.
2: That
1: She's
2: is
1: busy.
2: Quite a lot. I like it.
1: Are there anything else along the lines of cucamelons now, I'm wondering, that can, like, do you have anything that combines?
2: Like a hybrid?
1: Yeah.
2: Hmm.
1: Like this is a, the, I don't know, this is a potato and a carrot put together.
2: Yeah. Zucchini tomatoes or something.
1: Yeah.
2: Beets and peppers. I don't know. Not that I know of.
1: Let's look for those creepy, freaky hybrids out there.
2: Yeah.
1: Mandy's into the peppers, especially the hot ones.
2: Yeah.
1: And she's all about putting that basil in right now, too.
2: Basil's a good one. I do want to do basil as well, but I hear that, like, mine is just direct sunlight, this garden that I've got. So I think basil, like, fries, so I don't want to...
1: Your whole backyard's going to smell like burnt basil pretty
2: smell
1: soon.
2: Smell like an Antonino's. It's so
1: That'll
2: amazing,
1: be nice,
2: actually.
1: It'll be really good. And, yeah, shout out to the squirrels in Robert's yard who already tipped over those flower pots.
2: Oh, yeah.
1: Any of your gardening tips, Tori needs them.
2: Mm-hmm.
1: We're on Facebook and Instagram with that.
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0: 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This is fun because we're looking for both sides, both those with the green thumb who are growing everything left and right. Mm-hmm. I got friends who, like, you go to their backyard and it's like you're at you know, the grocery store. It's incredible. Like, fresh tomatoes, fresh cucumbers, everything's just there. Peppers, you name it.
1: Right.
0: And then there are some like Tori, perhaps.
1: Excuse me.
0: Who kill everything.
1: Everything.
0: Everything. Anything that requires sunlight and water and love and nurturing, Tori will have that thing rotting away in its pot.
1: Well, when I have a garden full of zucchini, I will not be sharing with
0: come
1: you.
0: Come on.
1: I actually do want to grow some zucchini. If anybody's got tips or where I can buy zucchini plants, maybe already started, that would be lovely.
0: We're going to check in with some local gardens next. What are you growing? Mm-hmm. We're on Facebook. We're going to shout out your plants next. First, though, let's let Adele get in here with these local headlines for your Wednesday.
2: With an update from WindsorNewsToday.ca, I'm Adele Loisel. Windsor police credit a quick-witted bank employee for preventing fraud. They flagged a transaction where someone tried to use someone else's ID. Turns out the ID was stolen and a 34-year-old man was charged. Damage from a house fire on Curry Avenue yesterday is $200,000. The homeowner and a dog escaped unharmed. No one was hurt, but four people are displaced. Windsor Regional Hospital can buy special equipment for its pediatric department thanks to a donation from We Care for Kids. That donation, almost $269,000.
3: This year, we got a big boost from Fortis. They gave us the proceeds from their golf tournament, and then we were the recipients of the Smile Cookies.
2: That's We Care for Kids Executive Director Vicky Grado. And Stats Canada has published the results of its quarterly life satisfaction survey from last year. 46% of Canadians reported high life satisfaction, but Ontario had the lowest. A quarter of respondents here said their satisfaction was low. Today's news poll question is, how satisfied are you with your quality of life? Vote now at WindsorNewsToday.ca. A 3-2 loss for Montreal to the Sabres, the Jays lost to the Rays 7-6, and the Tigers lost to the Mets 10-2. 15 today, windy, we might get a shower. Chance of showers tonight and 7, and clearing up around noon tomorrow. 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
1: I like how this was phrased on our Facebook post. A big shout out to anybody who can't keep up with the laundry or dishes, but decided it was a great idea to start gardening. Hey,
2: why not take care of the outside laundry?
1: Who needs more responsibility that we'll ignore and neglect?
2: Absolutely.
1: Yeah. Me and Jess have this debate all the time because it happens all the time. Every summer or spring, we plant a bunch of stuff. And then, you know, all this time and effort and you're watering it and you're tending to it and you're checking on it. And
2: Right. Weeks
1: and months go by. And then one glorious day, we'll have like six tomatoes that we have to eat right now. And then that's it. It's
2: yeah.
1: Like, well, did we really save anything?
2: Yeah.
1: But if you can do it right in this economy, especially, you can get yourself a whole little buffet of vegetables out there.
2: Oh my gosh, absolutely. I want to shout out my neighbor, Tina, who plants tomatoes and cucumbers. And all the time I'll come home and she's just left like a bushel of tomatoes and cucumbers on my back couch patio. And I'm like, I live in the best neighborhood in the world.
1: That's the best to be like neighbors with a gardener, right?
2: Yes, it's exactly what you want. I'm thinking of planting zucchini this year. So if anybody knows where I can get some zucchini plants that I've already started, I can't do the seed thing. Please send us a text, 519-944-2497. And we're taking all kinds of garden suggestions. Can I read a funny text from our friend Delia?
1: Definitely.
2: She said, warning, stay away from mint. Planting mint. It will take over your whole backyard in a few years, and you will just have to drink a lot of mojitos. I just have to.
1: Where's Delia's place? I'll just smell for the mint.
2: Just sniff around.
1: Yeah,
2: it's
1: a minty place. I had no idea about that.
2: We're
1: about
2: having
1: mint.
2: Cocktails.
1: Very cool.
2: I like it.
1: And if you want a little bit of a challenge, we did look into this being World Hummus Day.
2: Of course.
1: Yes, you can grow chickpeas, Tori,
2: really?
1: In Ontario.
2: Really?
1: It'll take about 90 to 120 days.
2: You're going to say years.
1: No, about 3-4 months, but it'll give you per plant about 20 to 50 chickpeas.
2: Wow.
1: So you can sit there in
2: about a third of a can.
1: Yeah. Just picture yourself in August grinding up those little homemade chickpeas
2: to make
1: making a spoonful of hummus
2: that I will forget to eat.
1: Exactly. To save $3.
2: Not even.
1: So shout out to your plants. Let us know on Facebook or Instagram what you're trying to grow today.
2: Yeah.
1: We'll also get to more. Some blasts from the past here. We've got Queen Latifah in the news. We have a new Shania Twain song. This is fun. Daily Scoop in a few.
2: Mm.
1: And let's look outside. Are we getting some weather that is going to be helping out those little green friends today?
2: I mean, we're going to get a little rain and a little sun, which is all they need, right? 12 or 54 right now, mainly sunny. It looks like we could see some more showers a little later on today. We had some showers overnight, so maybe we already got all that we need. 15 or 59 is our high today. As for the roads, the traffic, the construction, we do not have any accidents to tell you about, which is great. But we do want to remind you that Ontario Street is closed between Arthur Road and Lawrence Road for some construction for a new pedestrian crossover. Paulette Road is going to have some lane restrictions because of this, not ending until next Thursday. So watch out for that. And if you see something else, call our newsroom at 519-258-3434.
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2: Tori, yesterday it was a new Beatles song.
3: Mm-hmm.
2: Today, it's a new Shania Twain song.
3: What a time to be alive.
2: What is happening here? Daily Scoop is loaded. We'll get to it all. Do you want to begin with the Oscars, as in like the Oscars in 2027?
3: Yeah.
2: The next ones we're going to hear about here?
3: I mean, well, the big news we got is that we have a date and we have a host. Not super surprisingly, Conan O'Brien is going to be returning for the third year in a row of hosting the Oscars.
2: Well, good for him.
3: I know.
2: He didn't do anything too offensive or anything for anybody, right?
3: He's good. He's passable. He's fun. So that is going to be on March 14th of 2027.
2: Very good.
3: Fun to know already.
2: We know who's going to be handing Gosling his
3: Project Hail Mary.
2: That's right. Or maybe that Michael movie. Heaven forbid.
3: Jafar Jackson might win an Oscar.
2: Perhaps Sheep Detective will take Best Picture.
3: I think it should.
2: If you have anything to say about it.
3: Mm-hmm.
2: So Oscars, hosted by Conan, will accept that. Tori, you've also got an announcement for fans of The Voice.
3: The Voice, yes. If you are still holding on, I mean, it's going on its 30th season this year. We do have our complete judges panel, or coaches panel, I guess they call them. We know that Kelly Clarkson's coming back. Adam Levine is coming back. They just added the new coach, Riley Green. He's a country singer. And lastly, we have found out that Queen Latifah is the final coach.
2: Oh, how about that?
3: I like it. I like it. I want to know who's going to be like the mean one, who's going to be the competitive one, who's going to be the sweet one that, you know, sneaks in there.
2: Yeah, right. Because sometimes they'll be like, oh, that one's nice. And then she's full of venom.
3: Mm-hmm.
2: Right?
3: Don't talk about Paula Abdul like that.
2: You know,
3: Stop.
2: I think I was talking about Katy Perry.
3: Oh.
2: You're like, oh, she's so sweet, but then, the claws come out.
3: Right.
2: All right.
3: Gotta win.
2: So The Voice season 30, if you can believe it, if you can accept that, that is a true fact.
3: Yep.
2: All right, moving into one last little Daily Scoop story. It will not be the Weird Al story. Yep. I know you are desperate to talk about the new Weird Al live performance.
3: You know me.
2: But we are going to get to instead, Tori, the news on a new Shania Twain single.
3: Hey.
2: This does not happen every day. But it does happen on this day. Do you want to get to it?
3: Of course.
2: Do you want to tell us what it's called first?
3: Oh, sure. It is called Dirty Rosie.
2: There it is.
3: Oh, okay.
2: You can drive a Mercedes. You can't drive a truck, though.
3: There we go.
2: That's pretty good.
3: All right.
2: Are we into the new Shania Twain is the question. You can find us online to listen for more, I guess.
3: Yeah,
2: but it's coming out later today, the whole thing.
3: Mm-hmm.
2: You don't seem as impressed with that as I think you should be.
3: I mean, that was a fun 5 seconds, but I think I'm good with just the five. I'm not going to lie. I think I'm tapping out.
2: Haters going to hate.
3: Yep.
2: That is some of our Daily Scoop friends. We're a little more up to date than we were moments ago. We have news coming, including a local fire that Adele is going to get us up to date on. I'll remind you, too, if you are looking to sell your home, and again, this might be a fun reason. You got that raise. You finally got that down payment for the big home. You're ready to go into your new forever home. 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

0: Mix 96.7, Battle of the Sexes on the way. You know, the thing is, we only do four questions, two each, but there's always so many things that I want to ask you about.
1: Mm-hmm.
0: Like noticing that it's World Hummus Day.
1: Right.
0: I did not even give you a chickpea question of any kind.
1: Really?
0: You know, about hummus varieties.
1: Right.
0: So maybe we take a little hummus moment right now just to appreciate the joys that is involved in eating hummus. Some people love making hummus.
1: Oh, sure.
0: Because then you can go nuts. You can be like, you know what I'm going to do today? Apple cinnamon hummus. Try and stop me.
1: That was quite a proverb you just shared about hummus.
0: That was something, right?
1: And in chickpea's name, hummus. In the name of the chickpea.
0: Well, yeah.
1: The hummus and the Holy Spirit.
0: Sometimes you'll have something that you didn't know you loved as much as you did until you really embrace it.
1: Of course.
0: The dill pickle hummus, the caramelized onion, we can go on and on.
1: Garlic, but that's my thing. Roasted garlic.
0: Don't overthink it. Straight up garlic, sure.
1: Mm-hmm.
0: We're going to talk to you as a hummus lover. Feel free to engage in this conversation if you want to tell us the best place you get it, the best restaurant that has it, the best flavor. Do you make your own? Or is that just weird?
1: Mm-hmm.
0: We're talking hummus a bit today, but not in Battle of the Sexes. We have four different ones. I know you're talking vampires, though.
1: Oh, yeah.
0: Keep that garlic hummus away from them.
1: Happy birthday to Robert Pattinson. Let's get into it.
0: There it is. We'll do that along with the newest from Alex Warren in a moment. But first, yes, Adele is here to keep us all up to date on what's making news locally.
2: With an update from WindsorNewsToday.ca, I'm Adele Loisel. Almost $269,000 from We Care for Kids will buy new pediatric equipment at Windsor Regional Hospital.
3: Equipment is not always funded by the province and through our healthcare funding at large, and so it is pivotal for us to be able to run our day-to-day operations that we have this commitment and outreach from very important partners like We Care for Kids.
2: That's CEO Kristen Kennedy. Four people are displaced after a house fire in Windsor yesterday afternoon. Firefighters were called to a kitchen fire on Curry Avenue. Nobody was hurt, but it caused $200,000 damage. A federal funding increase is going to two harbors in Chatham-Kent, Wheatley and Rondo. It was in the recent spring economic update. Wheatley Harbor will build a new concrete deck, dredge the entrance channel and a sediment sink, and at Rondo Harbor, a breakwater and a basin will get work. And Jason Collins, the NBA's first openly gay player, has died of brain cancer. The Associated Press says he played for six teams. He was just 47. The Tigers lost 10-2 to the Mets, while the Jays lost to the Rays 7-6, and the Canadiens lost Game 4 to the Sabres 3-2. Might get a shower today, windy and 15. Maybe a shower tonight and down to 7. Clearing up tomorrow afternoon, up to 16. For more on these and other stories, go to WindsorNewsToday.ca.
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0: the sexes.
1: Let's go. It's Wednesday. Sometimes the hardest day to get moving on. Sometimes the hardest day to get out of bed, get the brain working. Let's change that today. Tori, we have four questions. I think we're ready, even though I know you've got something vampire-related coming at us here.
2: Mm-hmm.
1: Yeah.
2: All right. Well, as I'm sure you expected, being that today we are celebrating the 40th birthday of a one Robert Pattinson.
1: Happy birthday, Edward.
2: Yeah, you knew I was going to have to pull out a Twilight question. You just knew it. And you're probably thinking that because I am diehard team Edward and because it's his birthday that I was going to give you an Edward Cullen question. But I am not. I'm actually going to ask you about someone else who some consider to be even hotter than Edward. And you're probably thinking, oh, she means Jacob. Nuh-uh.
1: No?
2: I'm going to ask you about the very sexy Charlie Swan, a.k.a. Bella's dad.
1: What?
2: Yeah, a lot of people have a big thing for Charlie Swan.
1: Bella's dad.
2: He's played by Billy Burke. And many people consider him to be the heartthrob of the Twilight series.
1: Is this a fact?
2: No, this is true. I gotta say, I do see it. I really do, because he's kind of like the only voice of reason throughout the whole movie series. And yeah, Billy Burke has kind of got it going on, low-key. So let me ask you about Charlie. Charlie Swan, we know he is a widow. He's raising Bella all on his own in the very little gloomy town of Forks, Washington. And he's also got a notable profession in the show. I want you to tell me, the ever-sexy Bella's dad, Charlie Swan is the name, what is his job? Is he the local police officer? Is he an ER doctor?
1: Interesting.
2: Or is he a park ranger?
1: A park ranger?
2: Yeah.
1: I stumble into those midnight baseball games.
2: Mm-hmm.
1: See, I know a little bit
2: that
1: about
2: that. During the day, but okay.
1: Oh, was it?
2: Yep.
1: Oh, yeah, of course.
2: Just
1: okay.
2: During a thunderstorm.
1: Of course, the daytime thunderstorm. Let me say that he was probably, maybe add to some of the drama. He was a police officer.
2: You say police officer?
1: Yeah.
2: He was actually, put some respect on it, the chief of police.
1: Oh,
2: yes!
1: Hey, look out.
2: That is correct.
1: All right.
2: Charlie Swan, Billy Burke. Shout out to you today.
1: Very awesome.
2: On Edward's birthday.
1: And the boys take a Twilight point. It's a rarity, but we will celebrate as we move into your first question. Tori, this will be about our new favorite sport. Yeah, we're talking pickleball.
3: Baby, won't you join me for some pickleball?
1: We will be down at the Pickleplex later.
2: Mm-hmm.
1: We've been challenged. We have the challenge out there. We're going to take on all comers, Tori. It's going to be great.
2: Sure.
1: We'll see you down there this afternoon. Now, here's the question. I want to go back and kind of suck the fun out of this a little bit here.
2: Of course you did.
1: And go to the history of pickleball.
2: Mm-hmm.
1: I was wondering, how did this sport get its name? It's so silly. And some people, you would love this, some people think it got its name from a dog. Like, one of the owners had a dog named Pickles.
2: Yeah, that's what I heard.
1: So that's what legend has it.
2: Yeah.
1: Apparently, that's not true.
2: Mm-hmm.
1: Now, according to the wife of one of the inventors, the name actually came from their love of a different sport. So, Tori, according to lore, which sport is responsible for pickleball getting its silly name?
2: What?
1: Yeah.
2: Okay.
1: Is it named after something to do with the love of equestrian, the horses?
2: Okay.
1: Is it something based on cricket?
2: Yeah.
1: Oh, he hit a double pickle over there. Or is it something based on rowing?
2: Rowing,
1: yeah.
2: So one of these things has something to do with pickles.
1: Sort of.
2: Okay.
1: Yes. This is according to the wife of the inventor of pickleball.
2: Okay. I'm going to guess, just because you also use, like you hit something, and it's also kind of a weird one, and it's not totally off from cricket. I'm going to go cricket. Let's go cricket.
1: We're going cricket?
2: Yep.
3: You're wrong.
2: Oh.
3: You're wrong.
1: Oh, no.
3: You're wrong.
1: No, fun fact here, for all of us pickleballers now, the pickle boat is a term. It's the last to reach the finish line in a sailing competition.
2: Oh.
1: And there's also a pickle boat in rowing that is pedaled by a duo of competitors.
2: Interesting.
1: They love their rowing. They love their pickles. We love pickleball. We'll see you at the Pickleplex.
2: All right.
1: No points for anybody. We are terrible.
2: Okay. Well, my next question for you is going to be a gardening question because...
1: Oh.
2: It is gardening season, baby. It seems like we are finally past the frost and the overnight sub-Arctic temperatures. So we should be in the absolute clear to do some planting. I know many people have already begun, so hey, good for you. But me, myself, I'm going to take some suggestions for what I can plant or should plant in my raised garden. It's not very big, and I like to grow like herbs in it and some very simple veggies like kale. But if you have any suggestions for what I should plant in my raised garden this season... I will take them.
1: Let's go.
2: Now, my question for you, I am so excited for this because we're going to talk some of the silly names of plants. And I found like a list of like 100 of the funniest plant names. And yes, they have their official like species names, but then and they have their nicknames, or they're known as this plant for different reasons. So I picked a few of my favorites, and I made one up. You're going to tell me which of the very funny plant names did I make up.
1: We're ready.
2: Okay. We've got the Naked Man Orchid.
1: Naked Man Orchid.
2: Yep.
1: Boy.
2: Next, we got the Soggy Blossom Balls. And lastly, Nipple Fruit.
1: Come on.
2: Two of these are real. One is not.
1: Two of those are real?
2: Yes.
1: Boy, you want to stand away when any of those are in bloom, particularly the Naked Man Orchid. But I'm going to say that that's the one you made up. The Naked Man Orchid.
2: I'm going to need you to type Naked Man Orchid into Google right now. That one is real. No point for you on that
1: one. Naked Man Orchid.
2: Naked Man Orchid. It's hilarious.
1: Does it look like anything like a naked man?
2: Isn't it funny?
1: I invite everybody
2: to look up the Naked Man Orchid today. They're quite pretty, but oh, so funny. I made up Soggy Blossom Balls. Yes, meaning that nipple fruit, also a real thing.
1: Incredible.
2: Yeah.
1: And why are you still looking for suggestions? Don't we know what you're going to be growing in your little...
2: My little naughty raised garden.
1: My goodness.
2: No point for you, but you did get the first one, so maybe I can tie here.
1: And now my Google search history is corrupted forever. Tori, let's go to your final question. You thought May 13th is just a regular date on the calendar? Oh, no. It is super historic. It was this date in 1984 that the T-800 arrived from the future to kill Sarah Connor in the Terminator films.
2: Right.
1: Tori, here's your question. Arnold Schwarzenegger, Danny DeVito's twin brother.
2: Yep.
1: He was recently ranked, not surprisingly, as the number one action movie star of all time.
2: Really?
1: I have in front of me the top 15. Real simple. Just give us five of them.
2: Five? That's a lot.
1: Not counting Schwarzenegger.
2: Mm-hmm.
1: Give us five of the top action movie stars. Muscles, machine guns, crashing helicopters into things.
2: Okay.
1: Let's go.
2: Okay, let's go. Let's go Tom Cruise. They're going to put little Tom Cruise in the list.
1: He snuck in there, yeah.
2: Yeah, he snuck in there. Snuck in there. Who's the one, if it's not Schwarzenegger, then it's not Al Pacino.
1: No.
2: No. Oh, no. Okay, wait. I'm going to say Bruce Willis. Bruce Willis has got to be on the list.
1: He was number five.
2: Who am I thinking of? Not Al Pacino. The guy who plays Rocky. Who plays Rocky? Don't tell me. Action stars. Is Dwayne The Rock Johnson on there?
1: Number 15.
2: Are you serious?
1: Snuck in there, yeah.
2: Wow. Okay. Sylvester Stallone.
1: That's the guy who plays Rocky.
2: Okay, there we go.
1: Give us one more supper call to win.
2: Let's go Tommy Lee. I don't know.
1: Tommy Lee?
2: Wait, Tommy Lee's the drummer.
1: Bruce Lee! The drummer for Motley Crue?
2: Oh my god, Bruce Lee.
1: Yeah, we'll give you Bruce Lee. Oh my god.
2: Oh my gosh, barely scraped a point in there.
1: You could have gone Bruce Lee, Jet Li, Jackie Chan, Keanu Reeves, Jason Statham, Harrison Ford. Let's limp to the finish line, Tori.
2: Ooh, we tied.
1: We'll try harder tomorrow if we survive our pickleball event, that is.
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1: You might be able to help us with this here, Tori. Maybe this is just something you young people are doing, but the words car ranch are trending today. Now, this true or false, for real, true or false, Tori, and anybody listening here, do you currently have any type of condiment or salad dressing in your vehicle?
2: Ew.
1: Like just for an emergency?
2: No,
1: you don't?
2: I do not know. Cars get hot. Cars get cold. No, I don't. I put them in the fridge where they belong.
1: You don't even have in the extra coffee holder, you know, the little cup holder. You don't have a little McDonald's sweet and sour sauce there just in case.
2: The only sauce I could even justify would be hot sauce. And that I don't even have.
1: No?
2: No.
1: Okay.
2: Ranch, ew.
1: So you're not on board with the car ranch idea?
2: I'm not, no.
1: Maybe it's just Meredith here. Because this is what this one mom posted up saying. Her daughter shocked her when she told her what she keeps in her car.
3: We were having dinner and my 17-year-old daughter says to me, "There's no ranch." And I said, "I'm sorry, I guess we're out of ranch." So she says, "Hold on." And she gets up and she walks out of the house and she walks right back in. And she goes, "I just remembered I have car ranch. When I go to Chick-fil-A, I just get extra packets of ranch and I just keep them in my car." I said, "How long has that ranch been in your car?" She's like, "I don't know, months." You can't just eat ranch that's been sitting in a vehicle. We live in Florida. That is a recipe for explosive diarrhea. She goes, "It's fine. Open that up. Dunk. Eat."
1: Man, the 17-year-olds with the impenetrable stomachs eating months old, in your car, ranch dressing like it's nothing. How about that?
2: That's something. Choices are being made by teenagers, I guess.
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1: Let's aggravate all of the country stations around here. Because listen to this. Shania Twain's got a new single out.
2: Okay.
1: She's going to drop it today. We've got it before they do. Do you want to do it right now?
2: Sure.
1: Let's listen to this. Canadians, unite. This is something. I love this, too, because you kind of hate this song. Let's do something brand new from Shania Twain.

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1: Mm-hmm.
0: And you got the very first taste in the world right there. 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
1: Was that a thunderstorm last night, or was it just vampires playing pickleball? See, I pay attention. We know how good they are at baseball, right?
2: Of course.
1: But maybe they would be great pickleballers, too. Tori, today we celebrate the 40th birthday of a vampire that you've had a crush on for years.
3: Oh, yes. 1, 2, 3, 4, 5, 6, I've done it again.
1: Wait, what is that? You've had a crush on that weird little Muppet this whole time?
2: No, I have not. I've had a big old crush on Robert Pattinson himself.
1: Oh, look
2: yes,
1: at him.
2: Team Edward for life, baby. Yeah, he turns 40 years old today.
1: That's barely an infant in vampire years.
2: I know. Yeah.

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0: Mixed Mornings with Jay and Tori.
1: Happy Wednesday. Special good morning to anybody who's already out on the old pickleball courts.
2: Hey.
1: We're going to be joining you later. Tori, this is our very first actual pickleball event.
2: Yeah.
1: The first time you and I will be sharing a court on the same team.
2: Mm-hmm.
1: Taking all challengers.
2: Right.
1: Emerging victorious, no doubt.
2: Mm-hmm.
1: We'll see you at the Pickleplex later on. It's going to be a time. And I wonder, Tori, if we should maybe do a little bit of, what's the word? Oh, cheating.
2: Cheating?
1: Yeah.
2: Should we bust some kneecaps?
1: Well, no.
2: What are you suggesting?
1: Hi, Bernice. Good game.
3: What?
1: No, there's a new innovation out there. They're just calling them robot shoes.
2: Oh.
1: And they actually will let you walk up to 3 times faster than normal human walking.
2: Okay.
1: So I'm just trying to imagine what these could do for our pickleball skills.
2: Really?
1: Yeah. The CEO of it says, look, this is for people who maybe like aren't able to walk at all.
2: Well, there you go.
1: Or those who are just in a hurry to defeat their pickleball challengers without having to go through the formality of, I don't know, practicing and getting good at this sport.
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1: 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Nice weather today. We're getting up to a high of a bit of a rainy 15 or 59. More sun, 16 or 61 tomorrow. Right now, starting to get sunny. It's 11 or 52 on the mix.
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0: Mornings with Jay and Tori.
1: This is fun because we're looking for both sides, both those with the green thumb who are growing everything left and right. Mm-hmm. I got friends who, like, you go to their backyard and it's like you're at you know, a grocery store. It's incredible. Like, fresh tomatoes, fresh cucumber, everything's just there. Peppers, you name it.
2: Right.
1: And then there are some like Tori, perhaps.
2: Excuse me.
1: Who kill everything.
2: Everything.
1: Everything. Anything that requires sunlight and water and love and nurturing, Tori will have that thing rotting away in its pot.
2: Well, when I have a garden full of zucchini, I will not be sharing with you.
1: Come on.
2: I actually do want to grow some zucchini. If anybody's got tips or where I can buy zucchini plants, maybe I already started, that would be lovely.
1: Me and Jess have this debate all the time because it happens all the time. Every summer or spring, plant a bunch of stuff. And then, you know, all this time and effort and you're watering it and you're tending to it and you're checking on it and weeks and months go by. And then one glorious day, we'll have like six tomatoes that we have to eat right now. And then that's it. It's like, well, did we really save anything?
2: Yeah.
1: But if you can do it right, in this economy especially, you can get yourself a whole little buffet of vegetables out there.
2: Oh my gosh, absolutely. I want to shout out my neighbor, Tina, who plants tomatoes and cucumbers. And all the time I'll come home and she's just left like a bushel of tomatoes and cucumbers on my back couch patio. And I'm like, I live in the best neighborhood in the world.
1: That's the best to be like neighbors with a gardener, right?
2: Yes, it's exactly what you want. I'm thinking of planting zucchini this year. So if anybody knows where I can get some zucchini plants that I've already started, I can't do the seed thing. Please send us a text, 519-944-2497. And we're taking all kinds of garden suggestions. Can I read a funny text from our friend Delia?
1: Definitely.
2: She said, warning, stay away from mint. Planting mint. It will take over your whole backyard in a few years, and you will just have to drink a lot of mojitos.

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0: 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The Mix Car Spotters will be out this Saturday, and if we catch sight of one of our plate frames on your car while you're shopping at Real Canadian Superstore in Leamington, you could win a $1,000 Superstore gift card.
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0: And if you can't make it out this weekend, keep that Mix plate frame on your vehicle. 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

Mix 96.7, good morning. It's Amberly. Hopefully you're having a great Wednesday so far, already halfway through the week and getting closer to the long weekend. Another long set of mixed music with Taylor.

Mix 96.7, it's Amberly. Do you think you're cooler now, or were you cooler in high school? People are talking about this online. More on that coming up. We've got Sugar Ray now when it's over on the mix.

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0: 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It's Amberly. Some adults fully accept that they are no longer cool, right? But here's a twist. More people think they're cooler now than they were back in high school. This new poll found 56% of people believe they're cool now, compared to 43% who remembered being cool in high school. Adults under the age of 45 were more willing to cling to being cool, while Gen Xers and boomers were more willing to accept that they're not cool anymore. Isn't it cool to just not care about being cool? I think that's the key. More people think they're cooler now than they were back in high school. Maybe our definition of cool just changes as we get older, too.
1: When the backdrop's gotta give main character energy. When the balloons have to blow up the vibe. When the cap simply cannot clash with her manicure. From graduations to prom parties. When it's gotta be right. Party City.
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0: Mixed weather, cloudy today, a chance of showers, a high of 15. Cloudy tonight, a chance of showers still, and a low of 7. Clearing up tomorrow afternoon, though, a high of 16 or 61.
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Mix 96.7. I love this post that Jay and Tori made this morning on our Facebook page. And I can totally relate. We can't keep up with laundry or dishes, but we decided it was a good idea to start gardening. As soon as it starts getting nice out, that's the mood that I'm in. Pink and Who Knew on the Mix.

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0: 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It's Amberly. So Heineken has rolled out this new health beer called Outdoor Brewing, and it's marketed as more than just a beer alternative. It's actually being positioned almost like a sports beverage. So it's brewed with added electrolytes, and it includes vitamin C and magnesium with two flavors to start. They have an original hydration lager and a hydration lemon lager. They are actually targeting like running clubs and fitness communities and sauna social groups, and leaning into the whole post-workout and recovery lifestyle where hydration and those functional drinks are already part of the routine. So far, this new Heineken is only being rolled out in the UK. So we'll see how it does there and if it makes its way here to us in Canada.
1: 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The Mix will be there Saturday through Monday from noon till 4.
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0: 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Cloudy today, a chance of showers, a high of 15. Chance of showers tonight as well with a low of 7. Clearing up tomorrow afternoon though with a high of 16 or 61.
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2: With an update from WindsorNewsToday.ca, I'm Adele Loisel. A new report about Ontario hospitals says admission wait times at Windsor Regional Hospital shot up 72% over the past 5 years. It says most Ontario hospitals have carried operational deficits since 2022 and calls for an immediate funding increase of 6% annually. Seven more people in this province have been asked to isolate after they were exposed to the hantavirus. That's 10 now. The Canadian Press says none have shown symptoms so far. A 61-year-old Essex County man, already facing sexual assault-related charges, faces a new offense now, violating his bail. The OPP say the man was charged in March with sexual offenses and was arrested on Monday. And couples from Windsor and Leamington are celebrating big wins playing the lottery. Michael in Leamington won $238,000 on his birthday, while Nancy and Ben here in Windsor won $1 million. Today's news poll question is, how satisfied are you with your quality of life? Vote now at WindsorNewsToday.ca. The Jays take on the Rays again this evening, while the Tigers play the Mets again, and the Pistons and the Cavaliers play Game 5. We might get a shower this afternoon, bit windy and up to 12, maybe a shower tonight and down to 7, and 16 degrees clearing around lunch tomorrow. For more on these and other stories, go to WindsorNewsToday.ca.
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Mix 96.7. We've got the new one from Cameron Wickholm on the way next. Countdown is on for me. I'm going to see Cameron in a couple weeks at this music festival up in Fergus, Ontario, going with a couple girlfriends. Looking forward to that. Coming up, I'll tell you why you might want to be careful with what you're doing with your hands in your photos. Identity thieves could be stealing your fingerprints.

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0: 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It's Amberly. If you sometimes throw up a peace sign in photos, you might want to rethink this. So according to this new report, cell phones are able to capture such high-resolution images now that it's possible your fingerprints could be extracted from them. Now, this would be a lot of work. You'd need to be pointing the fingers outward, obviously. And before you get too paranoid, there's a few things to note. This would take a significant operation to pull off, like using advanced AI-powered software. It is worth mentioning because AI tech is moving so fast, right? It seems like what seemed advanced a year or two ago now seems pretty basic. So it is evolving. And this is mostly for close-up selfies with your fingers in the forefront, like near your face. Basically, like within a few feet, if it's within an arm's reach of the camera, then it's possible. If it's a non-selfie photo of you, like standing at a distance or giving someone bunny ears in a group photo, you're probably fine. And even with all the tools and software at their disposal, identity thieves would probably need multiple images to be able to reconstruct your prints, and they would all have to be with really good lighting and in focus. So if you want to be extra careful, they say you could always blur your fingertips before posting them online. That sounds like way too much work. So at least for now, that seems a bit overboard.
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0: Mixed weather, cloudy today, a chance of showers and a high of 15. Cloudy tonight, still a chance of showers with a low of 7. Clearing up tomorrow afternoon, a high of 16 or 61.
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Mix 96.7. I'm not going to give away too many details here in case you haven't watched the latest episode of Grey's Anatomy, but last week's Grey's episode convinced me to order one of these safety items for your car where you can smash out the window. It's like a little hammer. It has a seatbelt cutter on it too. Like, I shouldn't be this paranoid. It's not a bad thing to have in the glove box, but yeah, totally influenced from this Grey's Anatomy episode. We've got the new one from Bruno Mars on the way next. Caitlin Francis now. It's Mix 96.7.

0: 96.7 is saying thanks to those who have been showing off a Mix license plate frame on their vehicle. The Mix Car Spotters will be out this Saturday, and if we catch sight of one of our plate frames on your car while you're shopping at Real Canadian Superstore in Leamington, you could win a $1,000 Superstore gift card.
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0: And if you can't make it out this weekend, keep that Mix plate frame on your vehicle. 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

0: 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There's a mom on Instagram going viral for explaining how she learned about Car Ranch. I'll tell you what that is and more on that story coming up in less than 15.
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0: Mix 96.7, good afternoon. It's Amberly. So this mom on Instagram is going viral for explaining how she learned about Car Ranch. She said her family was having dinner and her 17-year-old daughter asked for a ranch and the mom apologized and said they were out. And the daughter said she couldn't eat whatever it was without ranch. So she excused herself and left the house. And the mom just assumed she was driving to the store. But no, she came right back inside with a packet of ranch that was in her car. The daughter said, oh, yeah, like I just remembered I had Car Ranch from the last time I went and grabbed fast food or whatever. So the mom freaked out and asked how long it was in her car. And the daughter said, maybe months, and went ahead and ate it. And this was like horrifying to this mom. And she was asking people online if their kids have Car Ranch. I'm thinking maybe, like, it's an unopened little container, right? Usually that stuff is okay if it's unopened. You refrigerate it after opening. I don't know. I think it's pretty hilarious that there's people that will throw out yogurt, like, the day after its expiration date, and then there's people like this.
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0: Mix other cloudy today, a chance of showers, a high of 15. A chance of showers tonight as well with a low of 7. Clearing up tomorrow afternoon, a high of 16 or 61.
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1: 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Enjoy the rest of your afternoon. Ashley's got you covered after 2. She's in for Matt. Enjoy the rest of your day. We'll chat again tomorrow. It's Jamie Fine now on the mix. I'm just

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Good afternoon. It's Ashley in for Fat Matt. We're inside a long set of Mix music. Music on the way, a throwback from NSYNC, some Preston Pablo 2 and Miles Smith. They're all up after Capital Cities, Safe and Sound.

Mix 96.7. If you are somebody who uses their fingers, does some signs, maybe bunny ears, peace signs, hand gestures in photos, well, there may be a security issue. I'll tell you all about it coming up.

0: Mix 96.7. So how about it? Do you do different hand gestures when people take photos of you? Well, this could be a security issue. According to a new report, they're saying that cell phones are able to capture such high resolution images that it's possible for your fingerprints, see why making these hand gestures, could be extracted from these photos and they could be stealing said fingerprints. Now, before you're all like, ooh, conspiracy theorists, stuff like that, right? Because obviously, yeah, think about it. This would take a significant operation to pull off using advanced AI-powered software. Now, do you think people are really going around and being like, ooh, let's check out all these photos. Whose fingerprints can I steal? What crime can I commit with somebody else's fingerprints? And they're saying that this is for specifically the up-close photos. So if it's a group photo, it's not fully focused. Yeah, you know what? I'm still going with, I don't think my fingerprints are that important that somebody is going to be trying to steal them.
1: When the backdrop's got to give main character energy. When the balloons have to blow up the vibe. When the cap simply cannot clash with her manicure. From graduations to prom parties, when it's gotta be right, Party City.
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0: Mixed weather, could see some more showers, a high of 12 or 54. That's dropping to 7 or 45 this evening. More showers expected tonight. That sun is going to peek through around noon tomorrow, and tomorrow we'll get up to a high of 16 or 61.
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0: 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And I've got word on how Jimmy Kimmel is supporting Stephen Colbert's final night on the air coming up.
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2: It's Ashley. I've got a few Hollywood headlines for you. Stephen Colbert's final episode of The Late Show is next Thursday. And to show his support, fellow late night host Jimmy Kimmel will be airing a rerun that night. Now, Jimmy says that he hopes this will encourage viewers to watch Colbert's final episode. And this is also not new for Kimmel. This is something he did back in 2015 when David Letterman said his goodbyes to The Late Show. Comics Unleashed with Byron Allen, that's what's going to air in The Late Show's time slot starting next Friday. Woody Harrelson and Matthew McConaughey are playing into the rumor that they are brothers. Now, this is during their upcoming show, Brothers, which will air sometime in the fall on Apple TV. Harrelson said that the show will be comparable to Curb Your Enthusiasm, with the two playing themselves, but everything else is fictionalized. Shawn Mendes is a bloody mess in new photos that show some sort of hand injury. Shawn was seen holding a towel over his left hand, and it looks like he injured both his thumb and middle finger, but no word on how it actually happened. He was in good spirits, though, as he does appear to have a smile on his face, but maybe he looks a little down on himself for having such injury. Not only is Weird Al coming to the casino, but now he's getting a stage show called Dare to Be Stupid, the Weird Al musical, which will be an original story using songs from throughout his career. Now, Al actually co-wrote the show and joked that ever since he was a middle-aged man, he's always wanted to be a part of the New York Theater Company. There's no word yet on a premiere date. For more Hollywood headlines, you can head on over to mix967.ca.
0: 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The Mix Car Spotters will be out this Saturday, and if we catch sight of one of our plate frames on your car while you're shopping at Real Canadian Superstore in Leamington, you could win a $1,000 Superstore gift card.
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0: And if you can't make it out this weekend, keep that Mix plate frame on your vehicle. 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
2: Mixed weather could see some more showers. That high of 12 or 54 is going to drop to 7 or 45 this evening with more showers expected. That sun will peak through tomorrow around noon, and tomorrow will get up to a high of 16 or 61.
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1: With an update from WindsorNewsToday.ca, I'm Mark Brown. The OPP say a man charged with sexual assault is in trouble again. The charge was laid in March and the man was put on bail with conditions. The 61-year-old man was rearrested on Monday and has been remanded into custody. Windsor police are taking a closer look at a crash involving a school bus yesterday. The bus and a minivan collided late Tuesday afternoon on southbound Howard Avenue at the ramp to the EC Row Expressway. There were no children on board the school bus, but the drivers of both vehicles were checked out at the hospital. A new report shows a big gap between Ontario hospital funding and the financial state of the hospitals themselves. Andrew Longhurst of the Canadian Centre for Policy Alternatives told reporters in Windsor today that closing this gap is crucial.
2: We need to see $3.2 billion in additional funding to the hospital sector to address the funding crisis that we're seeing, deficits for the majority of hospitals over the last 3 years.
1: The report also cites increased emergency department wait times rising. Changes continue with the Toronto Maple Leafs. The club has fired head coach Craig Berube with 2 seasons left on his contract. The Leafs say they're looking for a change in organizational focus. He got the Leafs to the second round of the playoffs last year, but missed completely this year. The Pistons bring the Eastern Conference semifinals back to Detroit tonight with the Cavaliers. The Blue Jays face the Rays at Rogers Centre, and the Tigers are in Queens with the Mets. Cloudy, windy, and 12 this afternoon with a rogue shower. Breezy tonight and a low of 7. Partly sunny tomorrow and 16. 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
2: Hey, it's Ashley. Let's get right into it. Coming in the number four spot on today's Top 4 at 4. You requested them. You still can request them too. 519-944-2497. In the number four spot, starting us off today, is Teddy Swims with Mr. Know-It-All.

Mix 96.7. Sabrina Carpenter celebrated her birthday on Monday. Now she can celebrate her song with Madonna debuting on Billboard's Hot 100 and also it taking the number 2 spot on today's top 4 at 4. Bring Your Love, Madonna and Sabrina Carpenter.

0: Mix 96.7, there you have it. Your most requested song of the day, Olivia Rodrigo's Drop Dead. She's been in the news getting a lot of heat for her outfit choice. She's been wearing these like baby doll dresses kind of as her unofficial uniform, and people are getting on her about this choice, with others saying, hey, her dresses aren't the issue, you are. It is a debate over online, and we know like Sabrina Carpenter, who also was on the list today. She took the number two spot with Madonna, Bring Your Love. She gets a lot of heat for her outfits on stage as well. I feel like this is just something that if you are a female artist in the industry, somebody somewhere is going to comment on what you're wearing. If you've got a song you want to hear on tomorrow's Top 4 at 4, you can always request those by sending us a text, 519-944-2497.
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Could see some more showers, that temperature dropping to 7 or 45 this evening. That sun will peak through tomorrow around noon and we'll get up to a high of 16 or 61. Bruno Mars now, that's what I like.

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1: With an update from WindsorNewsToday.ca, I'm Mark Brown. Windsor police say two drivers were treated for non-life-threatening injuries after a collision yesterday. It happened just before 4 p.m. on southbound Howard Avenue at the ramp to the EC Row. It involved a school bus and a minivan. Police say only the driver was on board the school bus. A new report from a nonpartisan policy research group says southwestern Ontario hospitals are dealing with more debt. Andrew Longhurst with the CCPA says hospitals in Windsor, Essex, Chatham, Kent, and Sarnia are operating in the red.
2: All of the hospitals in the Erie-St. Clair region, which includes Windsor, all hospitals were in a deficit position.
1: The report recommends that Queen's Park allocate about $3.2 billion to close funding gaps. A new report from Stats Canada says Albertans are the least satisfied with their quality of life. Today's question of the day wants to know how satisfied you are with your life. Vote now at WindsorNewsToday.ca. Two Windsor Essex couples are smiling big after lottery wins. One from Windsor is in shock after winning $1 million in the Lotto 649 gold ball draw on April 11th. The other, retirees from Leamington, won over $238,000 playing Lotario also on April 11th. The Blue Jays host Tampa Bay tonight. The Tigers visit the Mets. The Pistons welcome the Cavs for Game 5 of the NBA Eastern Semifinals. A chance of showers tonight, a low of 7. Sunshine tomorrow and 17. Clear and plus 4 tomorrow night. 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

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If you ever felt like there's not enough hours in the day, you're not alone. Most people say they need 2.5 more hours in the day to have more fun. Now, I feel like having more hours going from 24 to 26, all right, cool. But how about we just work 2 hours less a day? Although that then becomes normal and then we want even more time to ourselves.

0: Mixed Mornings with Jay and Tori and Fat Matt on the drive home with the top four at four.
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0: 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All right, so we know there's a bunch of drinks. The new trend is having those like electrolytes, probiotics, prebiotics, all of these different types of drinks out there. Well, now Heineken is kind of jumping on this bandwagon. They've rolled out a new health beer, if you will, called Outdoor Brewing. Now, they're marketing this as more than just a beer alternative, saying that it's almost like a sports beverage, that it's brewed with added electrolytes, and it includes vitamin C, some magnesium. They've got two flavors, original hydration lager and hydration lemon lager. Now, they're saying they're targeting places like running clubs, fitness communities, even sauna social groups. They're leaning into that post-workout and recovery lifestyle where they say hydration and functional drinks are already part of that routine. Now, if you want to try this for yourself, unfortunately, hasn't been released here. They've only released it out in the UK. Would you try something like this? I don't know about sauna or at the gym. I don't think I would reach for, and it is an alcohol-free beer, so I should point that out first. It's not actually alcoholic. Again, it is a sports type beverage with those electrolytes in it.
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0: Mixed weather could see some more showers, the temperature dropping to 7 or 45. That sun will peek through around 12, around noon tomorrow. A high of 16 or 61 for the day tomorrow.
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0: 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There's a mom who's kind of going viral after she was horrified by something that her daughter did that she keeps in her car. Now, what was happening was they were having dinner and her kiddo, well, hardly a kiddo, she's 17 years old. She asked for some ranch. The mom said, no, hey, we're out. The daughter then just got up and left. The mom thought, oh, maybe she's driving to the store to get it. No. She came right back in and she had packets of ranch from her car being dubbed car ranch. The mom says she was horrified by this. Now, I will keep hot sauce packets in my car, but not so much in the summertime when they're sitting out in the heat. But at least those I feel okay consuming. But something like this ranch where you know there is dairy in that and that is sitting in a hot car, it makes me question her choices and how long this car ranch was sitting in her car. Do you have condiments just stacking up in your car? Do you find them years later and you're like, why did I ever put this in here? Yeah, sometimes I'll go through that center console and I'm like, how old is this packet of hot sauce?
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12: Mixed weather, the temperature dropping to 7 or 45 this evening. We could see some showers. Tomorrow, that sun will peek through around noon, and we'll get up to a high of 16 or 61.
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0: 91.7 is saying thanks to those who have been showing off a Mix license plate frame on their vehicle. The Mix Car Spotters will be out this Saturday, and if we catch sight of one of our plate frames on your car while you're shopping at Real Canadian Superstore in Leamington, you could win a $1,000 Superstore gift card.
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